0: This is SL 100. We're talking about those bad decisions that you have made at a convenience store. Kara, what was yours?
1: Yeah, so I had a long drive. For whatever reason, I was craving corn nuts. Like, how good? Crunchy, salty, all good. I'm in the car. I'm going to eat them. And next thing I know, I taste just pure mold. And there was mold all over the bag. And I like almost had to pull over and throw up. It was so, like, clearly those were sitting in the store for a long time. It was a fail.
0: Oh, no. That is literally the most disgusting thing ever. Thank you for calling and letting us know.
1: Thanks. You guys are the best.
0: We love you. Thanks for listening.
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1: There are so many bad decisions made at convenience stores late at night or literally any time. Katie, what is your last bad convenience store decision?
2: I bought a hot dog.
1: Oh, no. 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
2: And this was a long time ago, and I have not bought a hot dog since. But I bought a hot dog, I got food poisoning, and I missed my high school prom.
1: No!
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1: 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And thank you for calling and listening, at least.
2: Thank you.
1: Bye.
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0: 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What are the mistakes you've made while going out to the convenience store or really any store? I think we all need a moment to relate to each other. That's why I've got Dana on the phone.
1: Oh my gosh, I had the worst headache I've ever had, and I just needed to get home. But I knew I needed to get dog food. So, and I had my dog with me, so I went to the store, and I just was like, oh, ice cream and cookies and macaroni and cheese. And I bought all of those things, got all the way home, and realized I didn't get any dog food. So both of us ate macaroni and cheese that night.
0: It's literally the worst thing in the world when you go to buy something and then you forget to actually get that thing.
1: Thanks, guys.
0: You're welcome. I hope you get your dog food.
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1: I have great news if you're short, by the way. 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

0: SL100. It's McCabe. I want to know, is there a hot person privilege? Have you ever gotten something for free for flirting? Allie and I were DMing about this on my Instagram, at McCabe Radio. 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
1: This actually just happened to me, but I got a free oil change because I flirted with the guys who were doing my car service.
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6: There's a little rumor that
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1: I don't know when this show is ever going to end. 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Grey's Anatomy is getting a 23rd season. 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
1: If you've been having trouble sleeping recently, this new study says there's one workout you can do just like twice a week that will actually help you get in a better sleeping mode. They say doing intense yoga will help you knock out faster.

0: 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Have you ever flirted to get something for free? We are talking either hot people privilege or just tactical flirting. Like, what have you gotten out of this, Amanda?
1: I feel like every time I sit at a bar, all I have to do is smile at a bartender and I'm pretty much guaranteed to have free drinks all night.
0: You're smiling at the bartender getting free drinks while I am at the end of the bar waving my arms and hands and legs and still not getting the bartender's attention the whole night. It
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She'll be alright. 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

0: 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Sarah, we are talking about hot people privilege. What's that thing you got for free just by flirting?
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2: We're talking about those bad decisions that you have made at a convenience store. 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
1: 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There are so many bad decisions made at convenience stores late at night or literally any time. Katie, what is your last bad convenience store decision?
2: I bought a hot dog.
1: Oh, no. 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
2: And this is a long time ago, and I have not bought a hot dog since. But I bought a hot dog, I got food poisoning, and I missed my high school prom.
1: No.
2: Yeah, it was awful because I couldn't go to school because I was sick. 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It was awful.
1: Oh, my God. We need to do like a makeup prom for you. I'm so sorry. And thank you for calling and listening at least.
2: Thank you.
1: Bye.
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I'm at La Crystal Rosas. Gracie Abrams talking about how she's been on both sides of heartbreak. We hear that in her music. Here's her latest, Hit the Wall. Cracking.

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0: 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Life's so busy. Glad we got to take a little break this Memorial Day weekend. If you were off, if you weren't, then we're hanging out together and that's okay. This hour, you know what's up. 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You're going to be obsessed. Some Alex Warren. 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
2: We're the new hit list. Our girl Bella Kay here on her IG. She said, I crowd surfed. Oh, that's such a bucket list for me. Here's I Love It, I Love It, I Love It. I like being

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1: 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Bruno Mars is always reposting fan art or fan concert experiences. If you want to get attention from Bruno Mars, literally tag him on your story or on whatever you post. He seriously might repost it. New Bruno Mars right here, Risk It All, just for you on the new hit list.

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1: It's the new hit list. I'm Crystal Rosas. Monsta X fans are going insane because they had the biggest billboard in Times Square. Here's their latest, Heat.
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1: Crystal Rosas, I'm tapping in with a request. Can you tell me what the cool kids are listening to nowadays? Just to impress my daughter. I'm Maritza listening to you on the new hit list.
0: You're the best. Yep. Some Zara Larsson, Harry Styles on the way, that new Sabrina with Madonna, some Tame Impala. So keep it locked right here, Maritza, giving you everything to impress your daughter on the way.
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1: It's the new hit list. I love how Harry Styles' team handles issues with the fans. You know, some were a little upset that they had obscured views in their seats that they went to go see Harry for his show. And they're like, say less. We are working on it, making sure this won't happen for the next few shows. That's all you gotta do. Well, it's time for me to head out. More left tonight. I'll be back tomorrow night, too, at La Crystal Rosas. Till then, here's American Girls.

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1: 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It's Rach, and we are getting this party started on a Tuesday with your national holidays to give us an excuse to celebrate. 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
1: 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What's going on? It's Rach. 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
1: Jaje and Rich. Our phone number is 877-937-1047. 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You can also text us. 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It's Friday.
2: Yeah.
3: About time. Yeah.
0: Good morning, Tanner. What's up?
4: Hey, morning.
0: Morning.
4: So, my sister and I, we took our niece to Disneyland for the first time. She just turned 4. She's a little cutie. But she ended up having a meltdown, like, right in the middle of the park. Like, full-on temper tantrum. And we're in a high traffic area, so, you know, we're trying to get her to calm down and move out of the way as fast as we can. But she's not having it. But I know that she loves Nicki Minaj's Starships, and especially loves a dance that I've done in front of her a few times before. So I pull out my phone and I pull up Starships on it, and I start doing the dance right there in front of everybody. And it works. It calms her down. She starts laughing, and the rest of the day is great. And that's great. Everything's awesome. So tell me why. A couple of days later, my friend on TikTok, he forwards me a video from some influencer. And in the back of this influencer's video, there I am, dancing around like an idiot.
5: That's pretty awesome.
2: I know.
5: You're the Easter egg.
2: Right. Yes.
0: I like
4: so all the comments are about me in the back.
1: I like you said we're in Disneyland. We're in a high traffic area. Isn't all of Disneyland a high traffic area?
5: That's so
1: all
5: true.
1: Of Disneyland's high
2: There's
1: traffic area.
2: There's some chill areas, aren't there?
1: No.
5: No, not really.
6: Guys, I don't think so. Guys.
1: What?
6: I feel a little triggered here. This exact thing happened to me like 2 weeks ago.
5: Oh, yeah. Well,
1: can you come in here and tell it to us then instead of on the speaker so
6: that's
1: it sounds better
5: so
1: for our
5: funny.
1: Audience,
5: that's
1: Nick
5: hilarious.
1: Johnson?
2: Also, though, like what a bummer that Nicki Minaj has sucked so bad the last couple of years because she does have hits like Starship.
7: Yeah. But she doesn't love the hits.
2: I hit next
7: she
2: on Nicki
7: like
2: Minaj.
7: Starships.
2: Like she gets on my nerves lately.
1: All right, Tanner, you still there?
4: Yeah, still here.
1: All right, so Tanner does a freaky dance to calm his niece down at Disneyland. Nick, what happened to you?
8: So a couple weeks ago, we discovered a baby bird in our backyard, right? And yeah, it's really cute. It's so cute that I told my wife like 1,000 times, do not name this bird, because if you do, when the bird inevitably leaves, it's going to be a problem. So then
5: the kids will get attached to it.
8: We immediately named
5: like
8: the bird.
5: Like a family member.
8: We immediately named the bird. My son named him Brad.
1: No.
8: And so
5: Brad the bird.
8: That's
7: practical.
8: For about an hour, Brad the bird and Thea were best friends. They were running around the backyard together. They're just having the best time. And then we went to the library. When we came back, Brad was gone.
1: Oh.
8: And so he's very upset. And I was like, buddy, you know, it's dark out. You know, we'll find Brad tomorrow. Thinking to myself, there's no way he's going to remember this. Well, then my wife FaceTimed me the next morning while I'm here at work, and she was like, Thea can't stop crying about Brad the bird. And he's so upset about Brad the bird, she puts Thea on FaceTime. I was like, buddy, I saw you get out of your bed last night. I was thinking all these things to like make him happy, make him laugh. And I was like, do you want me to do an impression of you getting out of your bed? And he was like, sure. And so I get up, and I'm in my office, and I'm just like, it's like a Frankenstein walk is right. Basically what it looked like. And I kept doing it. I went back and forth, I think 4 times, only to realize as I was doing it that the TV hit that Rich and Jaje do every day was going on at that exact moment. And you could see me through the window
2: because the camera
8: doing the Frankenstein walk.
5: What's that guy doing back there?
8: to make Thea feel better. And when I realized it, I was like, oh, crap. And I took a video of it from in the office. So you can also see me realize at the time that it was happening. And then
1: so you can see you on TV. You can see Rich is doing the TV hit and you're
8: you
1: in the background doing a Frankenstein. We got to post
8: clear.
1: It. We got to post it.
8: It is really clear.
1: Did you tell Theo that Brad the bird probably got eaten by Randy the rattlesnake?
8: I told him, buddy, he's with his family now. And doesn't
7: now that
8: it,
7: you play with him, his mother doesn't want him. He's on his own.
8: So I go, he's with his family now. Isn't that what you want to happen to you? And he goes, no, I just want to play with him.
5: I go, okay. All
1: right. Tanner, you and Nick got to hang out. We got
4: too much in common.
1: Hey, thanks for calling in, Tanner. Thanks for listening.
4: Thanks for having me.
1: So you can put that up on our Instagram right now, Jaje and Rich. Let's make it go viral, everyone.
7: Yeah, let's
1: one of those
7: that.
1: Things. It's like you say. It's like Kyle, you were just saying. It's like one of those the Easter egg, mm-hmm. right? That's yeah. the yeah. thing. That's the big deal right now.
2: Yeah.
1: You know. You know what's funny? I was trying to come up with my own Easter egg, but it really wouldn't work. It's stupid, but I really like it. You ever try to tag somebody and the wrong name pops up?
2: Mm-hmm.
1: Right. I was going to just always tag the wrong people from now on that have nothing to do with my post.
5: Why?
7: Yeah, that's actually kind of clever.
1: Just to see. Why, yeah, but that, just because I would type in like, let's say I was going to tag Kyle and I put K Y. Before I get to the LE, it fills in and you see like 10 other whatever, like
2: Kyle,
1: Kevin, whatever. And I'll go, boom, let me tag them. And then see how long it works before people go, why are you tagging me? Like, who are you?
2: People are just going to start untagging themselves in your post.
1: I thought maybe it's one of those things. Anyway, go to our Instagram. It should be up in seconds. John J. and Rich, and see Nick do the Frankenstein dance live on TV with no clue that he's live on TV. John J. and Rich on Instagram. 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

0: We are Hattiesburg's number one hit music station, SL100. It's time for second date update. You go on a date, you meet somebody, have a good time. Second date doesn't happen. You don't know why, so you come to us. That's what Hannah's doing. We're going to try to figure out what went wrong. Hi, Hannah.
1: Hi.
0: What's your story?
1: So I met Chanel through some mutual friends. We had one of those girl dinners where, you know, it's like we go out for apps and then it's like a 4-hour yap session. And just had a really good time with her. We were flirting the entire night, like major eye contact. She was like touching my arm all night. We like split desserts, just like really, I don't know, really good vibes. Like she's very, very cool. And then at the end of the night, we end up making out a little bit. Ooh. And the next day she DMs me asking me to hang out. Like, okay, amazing. She comes over, we get drunk. She's super fun. We're like dancing around my apartment. We're like listening to our favorite songs on YouTube. And it was just, it was the best time. Like we had so much fun and we were totally vibing. Then we texted for a few days and she completely ghosted me. Completely vanished. And even the friend who introduced us, she's like been trying to set up more happy hours and stuff. And now Chanel's like busy, I guess. Anyway, I'm like low key.
2: I'd be so sad.
1: Yeah. I know.
2: Especially after that strong of a start. I mean, that's like the beginning of a long-term thing.
1: Yeah, it was like a rom-com. Like, it was so intense and just perfect. And she's really great. And I feel like I f***ed up maybe, but I don't know. I don't know why she ghosted.
0: Maybe she didn't like one of your favorite.
1: I'm kind of freaking out.
0: She didn't like one of your favorite songs.
3: Honestly, there is people that, like, probably wouldn't date someone because they don't like their music taste.
2: For sure.
3: But right, 100%. But you definitely know it had to have happened, you know, back at your house. Like, she must have saw something, peeped something.
0: Yeah. Because they're dancing around, jumping around, and then she looks and sees something new and gets mortified, you know? Like, did you do you have a frame? Do you have a framed photo of the three numbers 666? Maybe she goes,
1: I do not.
0: Oh, okay.
1: No, maybe. I feel like my place is pretty normal.
0: Okay.
1: And clean. It's clean.
0: Well, let us call Chanel and we will find out. So she's just ghosted you, blowing you off. And wait, I forgot. You said you asked the friend to introduce you and she said she's busy.
1: Yeah. The friend who introduced us is trying to get like another get together again. And Chanel keeps saying she's busy.
3: Did you tell your friend like, hey, she's ghosting me. And is that why she's trying to get you guys back in the same room?
1: Yeah,
0: But she's blowing off your friend too, the mutual friend.
1: Yeah,
0: so it could be something more.
1: Super vague.
4: Yeah, right.
0: You're taking it pretty personal. Maybe it's not personal.
2: I would.
4: Maybe it's not that serious.
2: I'd be so hurt if I were you right now.
0: Mm. All right.
1: I'm so.

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1: This is the story of Hannah and Chanel.
2: Well, they had a rom-com like girl dinner, 4 hours of talking, super flirty. Even Hannah described the arm touch across the table. They split a dessert together. They kissed a bit. Then Chanel split the scene and has not been back or heard from since. What went wrong?
0: Well, that's a pretty good recap. That hits it all right there, right, Hannah?
3: Yeah. And she came over to my place.
0: Yeah, you left that part out. It's a terrible recap. Yeah, because you guys dance around, listen to your favorite songs, having it dancing around, all fun. We do that all the time. Just dance around, listen to music, making out. Fun night. Why is she blowing you off? What's gone on in her life? We're going to call her right now. So you hang tight. Wait till we get her on the phone. Hold on.

0: Hello?
1: Hi, is Chanel there?
0: This is her.
1: Hi, my name is Peyton. I'm with John Jay and Rich. We just wanted to talk to you about a few things on the radio if you're free this morning.
0: Okay.
2: Hi, Chanel. Sometimes on our radio show, we get into people's lives and we get into situations that people need help in. And we took a phone call from somebody that says, I went on a date with this girl. I had a great time. And now I feel like I'm getting ghosted. Can you guys dig around and find out what's going on? So when this person told us about the date they went on, everything they said seems like the chemistry was great. By the way, you're the person they went on a date with. And the person that called us was someone named Hannah.
0: No. Oh, my God.
2: What?
0: I know Hannah.
2: I hope so.
0: You know, hold on one sec. I shouldn't have this conversation at work. One sec.
2: Okay. So, why can't you talk about this work? Do people work not know that maybe you might be lesbian?
0: I mean, I just like to keep my private life private.
3: Sure.
2: Oh, yeah.
3: We but can respect that.
1: That makes sense.
2: They don't know. That's so exciting.
0: You know, I've been getting a lot of calls from my friends about Hannah, and don't really know how to explain it because I've just made a really bad decision because I got back with my ex.
4: Oh, why would you do that?
3: We all get back with the ex.
4: How do we not call that?
0: I hate myself a little bit too. Don't judge me.
1: Like, no judgment here.
0: Everyone hates me. Like, everyone in my friend group hates this person.
4: Yeah, there's probably a reason for that. And we really like Hannah.
0: She's done nothing wrong. She's so perfect. She's cute and funny and like really emotionally available. Like, kind of a perfect match. But yeah, I'm kind of stuck on my ex.
2: Well, how did you said your friends don't like this person?
0: They hate her. They absolutely hate her. Like, they acted like I was joining a cult when I told them I was back with her the last time. So
4: people know that you can't see
0: it. But I don't really know how to tell Hannah or anyone. So it's kind of just.
5: You don't have to figure out how to tell me.
0: Oh, no. Hey, Hannah.

0: I do want to say that, you know, you are very cool. And from what little I know about you, I think you're really special, and I think you deserve someone who treats you well. So just, we've all done the ex thing. Just keep that in mind. But I will keep your secret.
1: You're not making this easy for me.
2: I know.
3: Like, could you not be like, this is such a more healthy situation.
2: And like, they're so cute. Like, you can feel the chemistry between the two of them.
4: Can't you guys just see each other on the down low? and then we'll call you on War of the Roses.
3: No.
0: Like, I'll tell you what. When things don't work out with your ex, give me a call.
5: There you go.
2: Hannah's got game.
5: All right, Hannah's not waiting around either. She might move on herself.
2: Right.
4: All right, well, that is Second Date Update. Thank you both for going on the air with us. Thank you so much.
0: Thanks.
4: All right, that's Second Date Update. John Jane Rich.
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0: Hattiesburg's number one hit music station is SL 100.
1: Good morning, Annie. Or Ann, I'm sorry. Ann, hi.
2: Hey, guys.
1: What's up?
2: So I'm officially canceling Roombas. I got one finally thinking I'm such an adult. I'm on top of my stuff now. And the first night I use it while I'm in bed, I'm upstairs. It's running downstairs. And apparently my dog had an accident that night because I wake up and the house is absolutely wrecked. Like, this little robot redistributed all over the house.
0: I've heard that happen before. I've heard that's a Roomba problem. Mm-hmm. Yeah, that'd be terrible.
2: The entire house is besmeared in and the vacuum is still trying to spread it further.
3: No.
4: Bye.
2: I threw it out. There's no cleaning this thing. It just wrecked my house and goes straight in the trash.
4: Yeah. And you probably got to move, too. I would move. I would have to move.
3: Like, how do you clean that up? Like, I would have, like, I don't think I physically would be able to do that. I would gag.
0: Aren't the Roombas, like, out of business or going out of business or something like that?
4: I think their sales are way down.
0: Because there should be a sensor on that.
5: Yeah.
0: Like, Kyle was telling me, you have a sensor on your phone that tells you when your kids are talking about a certain thing via text. Mm-hmm. If that's available, there should be a sensor on the Roomba that, hey, that could be animal feces. Stay away.
5: When you smell poop.
0: Yeah.
5: Steer clear.
0: Zumba around
5: disable.
0: It.
3: Yeah,
5: it
3: needs to have like a nose option and can smell the scent.
0: Yeah. That's why I don't vacuum at all.
3: Right.
5: Mm-hmm. That's why.
4: Mm-hmm. Best policy.
0: That's why. All right, Ann. What a gross story. Thanks for sharing it with us.
4: Yeah.
0: Have a great day.

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0: SL100.
1: Hello, good morning, John, Jane, Rich. How can I help you?
2: Is Rich there?
1: I believe so. Let me check. Rich?
3: Speaking. Who's this?
2: You know me. This is Misty.
3: Hi, Misty. How do I know you?
2: Guess what? I saw you on TV.
3: Oh, right on.
2: You're just a Hollywood star on there.
3: No, what was happening? You're not confusing with me with Noah on Price is Right, are you?
1: Yeah.
2: It's Rich.
1: Right.
3: You still there, Misty?
4: Oh,
1: man, wow.
4: It's Rich.
1: It's Rich.
4: Click.
1: Hollywood star.
3: RBF.
1: Or is she talking about Noah? I mean, both of you were recently on TV.
3: Mm-hmm.
1: Well, never know. Let's say hi to Crystal. Crystal, good morning. What's up?
5: Hi. So I kind of had a question. I have a thing and was wondering if you guys do like group therapy anymore.
1: Yeah, sure. We always do it whenever we have a reason to. Someone says, hey, can you guys do group therapy? So let's do it. Let's help you with your thing. What's up?
5: Okay, cool. So my daughter is 10, and we met my husband when she was two, sorry. Mm-hmm. And pretty soon she's going to actually put it together that we met when she was two, and that's been her only dad her whole life. And even though I've had like 10 years to prepare for this, I like don't know exactly how to approach it. And I'm sure there's others in the situation.
1: Okay, so your husband is not her biological father, but has been her father since she was two.
5: Right. And we've always said like, yeah, when we met daddy when you were two, and she just hasn't asked about anything before. Yeah.
3: Right.
5: Like,
1: did he adopt her?
5: Not officially yet. We wanted to start doing that, but then like COVID happened. So the court stuff, like, wasn't doing stuff, and we just haven't gone back to it yet.
1: But she calls him daddy.
5: But even with that, yes.
1: I mean, that's her dad.
5: Yeah, even with that, I don't know if we tell her we did the official adoption or tell her the situation and ask if she wants to do that.
3: Is the situation...
5: Like, officially and tell him.
3: Is the situation something you wouldn't want to share with her for whatever reason?
5: Kind of. And with that is, like, the crazy part, too, that I'll have to tell her later. So I guess that makes me like a baby mama, but the crazy part is that I'm one of, last I heard, 9 baby mamas, and my daughter's his 11th kid.
1: Wow. Wow.
4: Dang. So you just, like, you're waiting for her to come to you and ask you, okay, well, if daddy isn't technically my quote unquote dad, who is?
5: Right. Or like, so who is it before it? Yeah.
1: So you think that she's going to be asking you this in the next year or two?
5: Like, maybe sooner than that, yeah.
1: Why do you think that?
5: She kind of mentioned it, like, a year ago in the Costco food court, and then I was able to just kind of, like, skirt past it.
1: Yeah, that's a food court's not where you talk about that stuff. Mm.
4: I kind of feel like, so, you know, my daughter, she's 11, and that's right around the same age. I feel like... But I don't necessarily know if like not everybody is created equally, like not everybody is the same with where they're at. But I kind of feel like at that age, you can have a pretty adult conversation with them about something like this, leaving out like maybe some of the things.
3: Grizzly details.
4: Maybe, yeah. But like to help her understand. And I feel like that will open up communication later on down the road, because I think what you don't want is to close communication so much that she has all these questions she doesn't feel like she can ask you.
5: Right. And I didn't like shut it down weirdly. It just kind of, she kind of said it, but didn't like exactly say it. So then I just kind of didn't say anything.
6: Right, probably caught you a little off guard.
4: Yeah.
1: Let me ask you, so do you have other kids? Have you had kids with your husband now?
5: Yes. We have two.
1: Okay, so in her eyes, your husband has been her dad her entire life. That's who she calls dad, right?
5: Yep.
1: So my advice, and I am nowhere near being a therapist, but I would say, because you know, we have 3 kids 3 different ways, and we've had conversations with them when they were younger about how God made each one of you for us. You just got here differently. And I feel like if that attitude came from your husband, maybe if you guys were sitting there talking, hey, like, I'm your dad. You know, you just didn't come the way that we normally do it.
6: Right.
1: Mm-hmm. Come up with better words.
4: I like That's really good.
1: But,
4: really,
1: but, yeah, but something like that.
3: That's very satisfying if you're young and curious.
1: Like, I'm your dad. Hands down, I am your dad. Closed.
3: These are your brothers and sisters. This is your mom. It's like,
1: I think, we got everybody differently.
0: John Jay and Kyle, I think you guys both hit it right there. Like, my dad was adopted by my grandpa, who he knows as his dad his whole life since he was 3 years old. My dad didn't know his biological dad at all. And my grandma actually wouldn't tell him about it. She would clam up. She'd get really quiet about it. And my dad still to this day has issues with that in his life. And then it trickles down into me because I'm like, dang, I didn't even get to ask any of the questions for my grandma or ask the questions about my dad's dad or his family, all because she wouldn't talk about it. So I feel like if you're able to take Kyle's advice and John Jay's advice and marry the two, I think you probably are in good business.
1: Another thing is whenever it comes up, take off running.
0: No, don't do that. Do not avoid it, Crystal.
1: Do the Costco thing. That we don't talk about here.
0: And it's your daughter's. Well,
1: we don't talk about that here in the living room.
3: Never raise the price of hot dogs.
5: Yeah. And I guess with that a little bit too is like the whole birds and the bees conversation, because it kind of hasn't come up. It's just been like, oh, God puts a baby in your tummy and, you know, then you're going to have a baby. And like, it hasn't gone past that either.
1: What?
0: Why do people have the birds and the bees conversation? I never had that. I just figured it out. I'm like,
4: it's
0: why?
4: A thing.
0: Why?
4: It's a thing because they would rather the information come from you as a parent so you can kind of like control the narrative.
0: I'm like, I think rather I learned
4: than
0: that on
4: hear
0: the
4: it from their friends who knows what they're hearing. Yeah. Exactly. That's like
1: a whole other
4: why
1: conversation.
4: You have the conversation so that you don't have that.
5: I know. So then it ends up being so much because I have to be like, oh, well, it's really a man and woman and blah, blah, blah. And then she might think of it. So it's like so much I have to tell her.
3: Yeah, just cook's sake. Go ask your dad.
5: Yeah.
1: All right. Well, good luck, Crystal. Let us know what you do. You're a great mom. Thank you for listening.
5: Thank you. Have a great day, guys.
1: Bye-bye. See, and that's how it works. If you have a situation, you want to do group therapy on the air, call us or text us. By the way, if you got advice for her, 877-937-1047. It's John Jay and Rich.
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2: It's getting hot outside, so I'm going to let you know what you and your zodiac's personality changes into when it starts to get hot.
0: Gemini, Bryn, are you a Gemini?
3: Yes.
0: All right. Good. When's your birthday?
3: May 29th.
0: Okie dokie.
2: All right, Geminis, when you guys start to get hot outside, you guys kind of become the group chat menace. You're the chaotic person spamming the thread with your screenshots of the weather app, complaining about your hair frizzing up, yet you still insist on making outdoor pool plans with cocktails.
3: I love that because that totally is me. I'm like, I will be in the sun all day long.
2: Right, complaining while how hot it is, right?
3: Yeah, exactly. Then you gotta jump in the pool or jump off our pontoon boat, and then you get back in, I'm good to go.
2: Exactly, you get it.
3: I do.
0: Have a great day, Bryn.
3: Have a great one.
0: You too. Darylin, good morning. Hello.
4: Hello.
0: Hi, what's your sign?
4: Libra.
2: Libra, just like Kyle. Okay, so when it starts to get hot outside for you guys kind of go into a wardrobe crisis. You are currently having a full-blown meltdown because your favorite layered Y2K outfits are physically unwearable without causing a heat stroke. You are staring at that pile of clothes on your floor, fully convinced that you need another shopping spree.
4: Amen.
5: Yes. Yeah. Let's just go shopping, you
2: Come
5: guys.
2: Come on, it's hot outside. I need new
4: absolutely.
2: Summer clothes.
4: Thank you. Love your morning show.
0: Thanks, Darylin. Thanks for listening. How about Pisces?
2: Rich, when it starts to get hot outside for you guys, you Pisces, you guys actually become the disassociated mermaid. You are completely checked out of reality. You're floating away in the pool with your headphones on. You just let the water completely ruin your phone. Who cares about that? You are living in a dreamy, slow motion montage until you realize that you forgot to apply sunscreen and now you have a sunburn.
6: I think you're totally correct. The only thing you sort of missed is that as soon as you said it's starting to get hot outside, new playlist has to happen.
2: Hey, yeah.
6: New playlist.
2: Summer playlist. You gotta match the vibe.
0: And you know, it's funny because I think I know you pretty well, and I don't think any of those fit you. It's your phone falls in a pool and you just don't care?
6: No. Yeah, well, that wouldn't be.
0: First of all, you in a pool? You in a pool? When's that going to happen? You see you inside without your clothes on listening to music. How about Leos?
6: I'm not a strong swimmer.
2: Leos, I'm a Leo. When it starts to get hot outside for us, we kind of give the glazed donut because we're treating the heat wave like our personal music video set. We like lather ourselves in body oil. We take 45 selfies to post on Instagram and we look iconic even if we're secretly hyperventilating from all the hotness.
0: How about Virgos?
2: John Jay. When it gets hot outside for you, you become a logistic nightmare. You are actively stressing over the city's power and checking the filter on your AC unit like a certified dad. You are completely running the poolside gossip by constantly reminding everyone to put their sunscreen on every 20 minutes.

0: types.
1: The Pilates?
0: The Pilates. And then you've got the lizard people and the reptilian people. You've got those. And then I don't know what the fourth one is, but I know about those.
2: When 900 years old you reach, look as good you or not.
1: Those?
0: Yeah.
1: The those Yodas? Kind of Yodas? The Yodas? The Grogu's?
0: Mm-hmm.
1: America has more than 53,000 storage facilities. That's more than all the Starbucks, McDonald's, and Subways combined.
0: Wow.
3: Dang.
1: The rest of the world only has 10,000 self-storage facilities. America has 7 square feet of self-storage for every man, woman, and child living in the United States.
0: Wow, we got a lot of stuff.
1: Right?
3: Too much stuff.
1: A baked dirt dessert was accidentally served at a high school cafeteria in Maine last week. The school admitted it was a mistake, saying it was a very unfortunate mix-up with a soil experiment from science class.
0: Too close to the kitchen.
3: Honest mistake.
1: Oh, man. You see this woman on TikTok? I bring this up because Glenn Powell, we talk about Glenn Powell a lot. This is all I know. So I don't know if you guys have heard this story, if you know more than this story, but just to me, on the surface, a woman on TikTok who ate a picture of Glenn Powell. Have you heard of this yet?
3: No.
1: She ate a picture of Glenn Powell every day in the hopes that he would notice her and give her a part in a movie. Glenn watched her do it live at one of his movie premieres. But I don't know if he gave her a... That's such a weird thing.
3: Well,
0: he knows about her now.
1: Yeah, right.
0: So, like, whatever, worked. Her marketing's working.
1: Hey, and I think you should do that with Jaden Smith pictures.
4: Hey,
1: until you can meet Jaden Smith.
4: I would love to meet Jaden Smith.
1: What picture would you eat every day to meet a celebrity? Is Jaden Smith for you?
4: Yeah, Jaden Smith is probably like my number one. No, I would eat Justin Bieber before I would eat
1: you.
4: Jaden
1: so you
4: Smith.
1: Have to eat a picture.
4: Okay.
1: What about you, Kyle? Is there any celebrity you'd eat a picture every day until you can meet them?
3: I don't know. I don't think so.
1: I wonder if we're like, but if it was guaranteed, like, I wonder how many days she did it. Whatever it is. Let's say she did it for
4: a year.
3: Who? Maybe Kim Kardashian.
4: Yeah.
1: Okay, that'd be pretty cool.
3: I would eat Kim Kardashian's face.
1: God. What about you, Rich?
0: Gosh, okay, so I have to do this. So on the surface, I would say nobody's worth meeting where I would want to eat a picture of them. But if I had to meet somebody, Tom Cruise? Maybe?
1: Oh, you stole mine, lame. Oh, well, I've never heard you talk about Tom Cruise ever.
0: I'm thinking of who's big enough that I would want to be friends with. And like maybe, I don't know, Elton John then.
1: Elton John, okay.
3: I mean, just you
4: and
3: just
4: what
3: get
4: about
3: to
4: you,
3: meet
4: John
3: him.
4: Jay, who would you eat? Whose face would you eat?
1: If I was told, I guarantee you can meet Tom Cruise,
3: yeah.
1: I would probably eat a picture of Tom Cruise every day. Or probably somebody in the biohacking space.
3: Harrison Ford.
1: But then it'd probably be like, if a biohacker would be like, well, I don't want to meet you. That's so bad for you to eat paper.
4: Right.
0: What if that's a new health craze?
3: What if it's like a new protein paper?
1: I had to eat paper every day, picture every day. Oh my God, all the chemicals in the photograph are so bad for you. Get away from me. You're toxic. Anyway, Rich, what do you got for life hacks?
0: Here's a hack that can, you know, just take care of anything on the list that has to do with cleaning. 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And especially if you're cleaning a baby duck, I want to hear how that turns out. 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
1: 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Thanks for holding.
2: Hey. Nice to hear you guys. my sister, she officially blocked me on all her social media because my husband and I refused to fly out for her last-minute wedding. She wanted our 4-year-old son to be her ring bearer, which sounds, you know, benign enough. But wait, there's more. I did not want to go. I put my foot down because this is her 6th engagement in 4 years. And she's already gone through with 2 of them. And at this point, I'm just not booking another flight or requesting PTO and buying a tiny little tuxedo just for this man to be her forever until Labor Day. You know what I'm saying?
3: That's really sad. But what if this one is the forever one?
4: Right.
2: I'm sorry. I can't sit around and take that chance. I've spent far too much money, far too much time just to watch her go through boyfriends and husbands like Diet Coke cans.
3: I love weddings so much, so I feel like I would be like, okay, let's do this again. Let's do this.
5: Yeah, but it's the second, it would be the third time. It's almost like you should put rules on it. It sounds like you got to go out of town to go to the wedding. If she wants your son to be a ring bearer, then the wedding should happen in your town. You should be like, you know what? I'm not flying out there. You've already had 4 of these things. They didn't work out. If you want to come here, we can do it.
2: About $2,000 for my son to walk down an aisle that statistically has a shorter lifespan than a carton of almond milk.
4: Honestly, though, I kind of love that your sister's a lover girl. One didn't work. Why not move on to the next?
3: Do you think J-Lo's family's stopped going to her weddings?
5: Oh, yeah.
3: How many does she have?
4: 4?
3: 5, right?
4: Dang, J-Lo?
3: 5. Hey. Or was she's been engaged 5 times. I don't know if she actually got... Did she actually get married those 5 times?
4: That's impressive. If you get engaged to that many times, you've swooned that many people to love you like that, I'm impressed.
5: My mom was engaged 5 times before she married my dad.
4: Wow.
5: I know, and that really bothered me because that tells... If you get engaged, there's sex.
4: Yeah.
5: So it's my mom had sex with 5 guys.
4: Probably more, yeah.
5: 5 guys at one time, I think.
3: J-Lo's officially been married to 4, so your mom beat her.
5: Yeah. Wow, crazy. All right, well, Nicole, thanks for sharing that story. Good luck. Let us know what you do. I think we're all on your side.
2: Yeah.

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1: Jaje and Rich. 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It's Friday.
2: Yeah.
3: About time. Yeah.
0: Good morning, Tanner. What's up?
4: Hey, morning.
0: Morning.
4: So, my sister and I, we took our niece to Disneyland for the first time. She just turned 4. She's a little cutie. But she ended up having a meltdown, like, right in the middle of the park. Like, full-on temper tantrum. And we're in a high traffic area, so, you know, we're trying to get her to calm down and move out of the way as fast as we can. But she's not having it. But I know that she loves Nicki Minaj's Starships, mm-hmm. and especially loved a dance that I've done in front of her a few times before. So I pull out my phone and I pull up Starships on it, and I start doing the dance right there in front of everybody. And it works. It calms her down. She starts laughing, and the rest of the day is great. And that's great. Everything's awesome. So tell me why. A couple of days later, my friend on TikTok, he forwards me a video from some influencer. And in the back of this influencer's video, there I am, dancing around like an idiot.
5: That's pretty awesome.
2: I know.
5: You're the Easter egg.
2: Right. Yes.
0: I like
4: so all the comments are about me in the back.
0: I like you said we're in Disneyland. We're in a high traffic area. Isn't all of Disneyland a high traffic area?
5: That's so
0: all
5: true.
0: Of Disneyland's high traffic area.
2: There's some chill areas, aren't there?
0: No.
5: No, not really.
6: Guys, I don't think so. guys.
0: What?
6: I feel a little triggered here. This exact thing happened to me like 2 weeks ago.
5: Oh, yeah. Well,
0: can you come in here and tell it to us then instead of on the speaker so
6: that's
0: it sounds better
5: so
0: for our
5: funny.
0: Audience,
5: that's
0: Nick
5: hilarious.
0: Johnson?
2: Also, though, like what a bummer that Nicki Minaj has sucked so bad the last couple of years because she does have hits like Starship.
7: Yeah, but she doesn't love the hits.
2: I hit next she on doesn't Nicki like Minaj. Starships. Like she gets on my nerves lately.
0: All right, Tanner, you still there?
4: Yeah, let's go here.
0: All right, so Tanner does a freaky dance to calm his niece down at Disneyland. Nick, what happened to you?
8: So a couple weeks ago, we discovered a baby bird in our backyard, right? And yeah, it's really cute. It's so cute that I told my wife like 1,000 times, do not name this bird, because if you do, when the bird inevitably leaves, it's going to be a problem. So then
5: the kids will get attached to it.
8: We immediately named
5: like
8: the
5: a family
8: bird.
5: Member.
0: Oh, you guys don't
8: yeah, we immediately named the bird. My son named him Brad. Oh. And so Brad the bird.
5: That's
8: for about an hour. Brad the bird and Thea were best friends. They're running around the backyard together. They're just having the best time. And then we went to the library. When we came back, Brad was gone.
0: Oh.
8: And so he's very upset. And I was like, buddy, you know, it's dark out. You know, we'll find Brad tomorrow. Thinking to myself, there's no way he's going to remember this. Well, then my wife FaceTimed me the next morning while I'm here at work, and she was like, Thea can't stop crying about Brad the bird. And he's so upset about Brad the bird, she puts Thea on FaceTime. I was like, buddy, I saw you get out of your bed last night. I was thinking of all these things to like make him happy, make him laugh. And I was like, do you want me to do an impression of you getting out of your bed? And he was like, sure. And so I get up, and I'm in my office, and I'm just like, it's like a Frankenstein walk is right. Basically what it looked like. And I kept doing it. I went back and forth, I think 4 times, only to realize as I was doing it that the TV hit that Rich and Jaje do every day was going on at that exact moment. And you could see me through the window.
2: Because the camera.
8: Doing the Frankenstein walk.
5: What's that guy doing back there?
8: To make Thea feel better. And when I realized it, I was like, oh, crap. And I took a video of it from in the office. So you can also see me realize at the time that it was happening. And then
0: so you can see you on TV. You can see Rich is doing the TV hit and you're in the background doing a Frankenstein. We got to post
8: clear.
0: It. We got to post it.
8: It is really clear.
0: Did you tell Theo that Brad the bird probably got eaten by Randy the rattlesnake?
8: I told him, buddy. He's with his family now and doesn't.
7: Now that you play with him, his mother doesn't want him. He's on his own.
8: So I go, he's with his family now. Isn't that what you want to happen to you? He goes, no, I just want to play with him.
5: Aww.
8: All right.
0: Tanner, you and Nick got to hang out. We got
4: too much in common.
0: Hey, thanks for calling in, Tanner. Thanks for listening.
4: Thanks for having me.
0: So you can put that up on our Instagram right now, Jaje and Rich. Let's make it go viral, everyone.
7: Yeah,
1: one of those things. It's like you said. It's like Kyle, you were just saying. It's like one of those, the Easter egg, mm-hmm. right? Yeah. That's the thing. That's the big deal right now.
2: Yeah.
1: You know. You know what's funny? I was trying to come up with my own Easter egg, but it really wouldn't work. It's stupid, but I really like it. You ever try to tag somebody and the wrong name pops up?
2: Mm-hmm.
1: Right. I was going to just always tag the wrong people from now on that have nothing to do with my post.
5: Why?
7: Yeah, that's actually kind of clever.
1: Just to see. Yeah, but that, just because I would type in, like, let's say I was going to tag Kyle and I put K Y. Before I get to the LE, it fills in and you see like 10 other whatever, like Kyle, Kevin, whatever. And I'll go, boom, let me tag them. And then see how long it works before people go, why are you tagging me? Like, who are you?
2: People are just going to start untagging themselves in your posts.
1: So I thought maybe it's one of those things. Anyway, go to our Instagram. It should be up in seconds. John, Jay, and Rich, and see Nick do the Frankenstein dance live on TV with no clue that he's live on TV. John, Jay, and Rich on Instagram.
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0: It's SL100. It's time for second date update. You go on a date, you meet somebody, have a good time. Second date doesn't happen. You don't know why, so you come to us. That's what Hannah's doing. We're going to try to figure out what went wrong. Hi, Hannah.
1: Hi.
0: What's your story?
1: So I met Chanel through some mutual friends. We had one of those girl dinners where, you know, it's like we go out for apps and then it's like a 4-hour yap session. And just had a really good time with her. We were flirting the entire night, like major eye contact. She was like touching my arm all night. We like split desserts, just like really, I don't know, really good vibes. Like she's very, very cool. And then at the end of the night, we end up making out a little bit. Ooh. And the next day she DMs me asking me to hang out. Like, okay, amazing. She comes over, we get drunk. She's super fun. We're like dancing around my apartment. We're like listening to our favorite songs on YouTube. And it was the best time. Like we had so much fun and we were totally vibing. Then we texted for a few days and she completely ghosted me, completely vanished. And even the friend who introduced us, she's like been trying to set up more happy hours and stuff. And now Chanel's like busy, I guess. Anyway, I'm like low key.
2: I'd be so sad.
1: Interested.
2: Yeah.
1: I know.
2: Especially if it's that strong of a start. I mean, that's like the beginning of a long-term thing.
1: Yeah, it was like a rom-com. Like it was so intense and just perfect. And she's really great. And I feel like I've f***ed up maybe, but I don't know. I don't know why she ghosted.
0: Maybe she didn't like one of your favorite.
1: I'm kind of freaking out.
0: She didn't like one of your favorite songs.
3: Honestly, there is people that like probably wouldn't date someone because they don't like their music taste.
2: For sure.
3: But right, 100%. But you definitely know it had to have happened, you know, back at your house. Like she must have saw something, peeped something.
0: Yeah. Because they're dancing around, jumping around, and then she looks and sees something and, and gets mortified, you know? Like, do you have a framed photo of the three numbers 666? Maybe she
1: I do not.
0: Oh, okay.
1: No, I feel like my place is pretty normal.
0: Okay.
1: And clean. It's clean.
0: Well, let us call Chanel and we will find out. So she's just ghosted you, blowing you off. And wait, I forgot. You said you asked the friend to introduce you and she said she's busy.
1: Yeah. The friend who introduced us is trying to get like another get together again. And Chanel keeps saying she's busy.
3: You tell your friend like, hey, she's ghosting me. And is that why she's trying to get you guys back in the same room?
1: Yeah. Oh, okay. Yeah. Yeah.
0: But she's blowing off your friend too, the mutual friend.
1: Yeah.
0: So it could be something more.
1: Super vague.
4: Yeah, right. Yeah. Right.
0: You're taking it pretty personal. Maybe it's not personal.
4: Maybe it's not that serious.
2: I'd be so hurt if I were you right now.
0: Mm. All right.
1: I'm like seriously like invested in this chick. I'm a little hung up.
0: All right. Hold on. We'll get her on the phone. We'll find out what's going on. Second date update continues next with Chachi and Rich.

0: Hello?
1: Hi, is Chanel there?
0: This is her.
1: Hi, my name is Peyton. I'm with John Jay and Rich. We just wanted to talk to you about a few things on the radio if you're free this morning.
0: Okay.
2: Hi, Chanel. Sometimes on our radio show, we get into people's lives and we get into situations that people need help in. And we took a phone call from somebody that says, I went on a date with this girl. I had a great time. And now I feel like I'm getting ghosted. Can you guys dig around and find out what's going on? So when this person told us about the date they went on, everything they said seems like the chemistry was great. By the way, you're the person they went on a date with. And the person that called us was someone named Hannah.
0: No. Oh, my God.
2: What?
0: I know Hannah.
2: I hope so.
0: You know, hold on one sec. I shouldn't have this conversation at work. One sec.
2: Okay. So, why can't you talk about this work? Do people work not know that maybe you might be lesbian?
0: I mean, I just like to keep my private life private.
3: Sure.
2: Oh, yeah.
3: We can respect that.
1: That makes sense.
2: They don't know. That's so exciting.
0: You know, I've been getting a lot of calls from my friends about Hannah, and don't really know how to explain it because I've just made a really bad decision because I got back with my ex.
4: Oh. Why would you do that?
3: Get back with the ex.
4: How do we not call that?
0: I hate myself a little bit too. Don't judge me.
1: Like, don't judge me here.
0: Everyone hates me. Like, everyone in my friend group hates this person.
4: Yeah, there's probably a reason for that. And we really like Hannah.
0: She's done nothing wrong. She's so perfect. She's cute and funny and like really emotionally available. Like, kind of a perfect match. But yeah, I'm kind of stuck on my ex.
2: Well, how did you said your friends don't like this person?
0: They hate her. They absolutely hate her. Like, they acted like I was joining a cult when I told them I was back with her the last time. So
4: people know that you can't see
0: it. But I don't really know how to tell Hannah or anyone, so I'm kind of just
5: you don't have to figure out how to tell me.
0: Oh, no. Hey, Hannah.
5: Hi.
0: I'm so sorry.
5: Oh, my God. No. It's totally fine. Don't even stress about it. I have definitely done the same. I was worried that I'd done something wrong.
0: No, I feel horrible because you were so pretty and sweet and, like, normal.
5: Oh, see, now, normal girls never win, so that's that's where I went wrong.
0: Yeah, this, I don't know what I'm doing. I didn't want you to feel like I was using you or something. Like, I know we really clicked.
5: Yeah, no. I completely, look, I've done the X thing. I totally get it. Yeah, there are definitely was a connection, to be honest, this is probably the healthiest rejection I've ever gotten, so that's good.
0: Thank God. Thank you for being so cool about this.
5: And of you course. Also, no, really. Yeah.
0: Maybe don't tell anyone I'm back with my ex. I can't deal with them right now.
5: I won't say anything, but I do want to say that, you know, you are very cool, and from what little I know about you, I think you're really special, and I think you deserve someone who treats you well. So just, we've all done the X thing. Just keep that in mind. But I will keep your secret.
0: You're not making this easy for me.
3: I know. Like, I'm how could you not be like, this is such a more healthy situation.
1: And like, they're so cute. Like, you can feel the chemistry between the two of them.
2: Can't you guys just see each other on the down low? and then we'll call you on War of the Roses.
3: No.
5: Like, I'll tell you what. When things don't work out with your ex, give me a call.
4: Yeah.
1: There you go.
4: There it is. There you go.
1: Hannah's got game.
4: All right, Hannah's not waiting around either. She might move on herself.
1: Right.
2: All right, well, that is Second Date Update. Thank you both for going there with us. Thank you so much.
5: Thanks.

0: All right, that's Second Date Update, John, Jane, Rich.
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0: We are Hattiesburg's number one hit music station, SL100. Addison, good morning. You're on the air.
1: Hi, good morning.
0: Good morning. What's going on?
1: I was calling for a little bit of advice. So I think my roommate is pretending to be asleep, like, every night when I come home. I'm not even pretending. Like, I know she's pretending. Like, it's, every time I come home, her eyes are closed. She's not moving. Like, she doesn't even look like she's breathing. And then I get into my room, and I can hear her, like, walking around, doing stuff in the apartment. So I tested it the other day, and I just pretended, like, I fake left the apartment. And I literally watched this girl get up. Like, I was watching through the window, and I saw her get up and go through my stuff, like, in my room. My actual bedroom stuff. And so I confronted her the other night. It was after I got home from class. I confronted her. And she just got really defensive and started, like, throwing food, and which is, like, so strange, but I started throwing food back. It got crazy, actually. Like, I opened up the refrigerator and was throwing stuff, and it got messy. And then I guess we calmed down and we talked about it. I guess maybe that needed to happen. I don't know. And she pretty much was just like, oh, I'm sorry. And then I was like, okay, that's fine, but I'm getting cameras. So I'm just going to try and, like, I guess play cool until the lease is up, because I'm locked into a lease right
0: yeah,
1: now.
0: Yeah, it doesn't sound like a good roommate situation to me. But here's the thing for me, when I'm thinking, when you're telling this story, you're like, I can tell that she's asleep, her eyes are closed. That means you freak got in there really close to go look at her. So she was probably like, what the hell is this girl's problem? I'm trying to sleep.
2: I'm trying to be asleep.
0: Like, you know how hard it is to see? You have your own room, and you can see in her room that she's sleeping with her eyes closed. She probably opened up one eye and saw you right there and freaked out.
1: And I'm like, hey, I'm home. Because usually, like, we chat and stuff. You know, like, I don't know. This is recently that she just started, like, not coming out of the room and, like, not talking. I didn't know what was going on.
2: So she's avoiding you.
1: Yeah, well, what do you mean to go in my room, though?
3: What does she want in your room? Like, what does she take? Is she taking anything?
1: I don't know. I've seen stuff moved around, but I thought it was me, or I thought maybe the cat. Like, I didn't know that she was actually going through my stuff, you know? So, I don't know. I don't know if she's taken anything. Like, obviously, there's things I haven't been able to find, but I didn't think. I don't know if I can blame her, because I don't know if it was her. Like, I don't know.
3: But who else would it be?
1: Yeah, who else would it be? I mean, I don't know. I wasn't sure if I misplaced it. Like, I don't like to, like, blame people for stuff until I, like, thoroughly look for things. But I don't know. It's just really weird. And then the whole food fight thing was actually strange, too. Because, like,
2: yeah, but you were an active participant. You said you started taking things out of the refrigerator and throwing them.
3: Someone throws a muffin at me, I'm throwing a muffin back at
1: you. So she deserves to get ranch thrown on her. Yeah.
2: All right. Can't fight you on that one.
0: I mean, that's a crazy roommate situation. But thank you, Addison. Thanks for sharing that story with us.

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1: People still calling in with the non-sexual thing they did when they were naked. Good morning, Janet.
2: Good morning.
1: What'd you do?
2: So, well, I was actually seen half naked.
1: Bottom
2: and by
1: half
2: naked, I mean the lower half.
3: Oh, okay. Yikes.
2: Yeah, I was wearing this cute, flowy skirt, and it was like really, really light and flowy because it was hot as heck out. And Carbon Bernstein was in our town filming a movie, and he and his wife had just had a baby, and National Enquirer wanted pictures of this baby, and they made this big announcement because they were keeping the baby secret.
1: By the way, let me update. Corbin Bernstein, he's actually one of the stars of My Friends and Neighbors right now. He plays John Hamm's boss. He was He was in a show called L.A. Law.
4: That's who that
1: he
4: guy
1: was
4: is?
1: Married to an actress named Amanda Pays. Amanda Pays, who was in Oxford Blues with Rob Lowe. Go ahead.
4: Whoa, I didn't know that's who that was.
2: Okay, so that's how far back we're going.
1: Right.
2: Okay, so I hop out of the truck with my little digital camera because they're walking down the sidewalk, and I'm going to be the one that gets that examiner money, right? And I hopped out of the truck, and the heat from underneath the vehicle came billowing out like just force of air, and I was suddenly Marilyn Monroe standing on that sewer gate. And
4: no
2: I
4: chonies?
2: Wasn't wearing. No, I wasn't.
4: Gamble and lose, sister. Gamble and lose.
3: That's always a risk.
2: Yeah. And as I'm fighting, holding my Pepsi, which is open, by the way, trying to fight down, not spill it over my head in the process, and my keys and whatever else I had in my hands, I'm trying to get the skirt down. And I finally got it down just as Corbin Bernstein put his camera back down.
4: Oh, he took a photo of you.
2: He got a photo of me. There's karma. Yeah. He got a photo of me naked.
1: If we ever interview him, we'll ask him, Corbin Bernstein. Very famous.
5: Do you recall?
1: Yeah. thanks, Janet. I got some of these. This is the thing with some of these I want to read because they're, and some of them I don't want to read because I just want to talk to them because they're really good. But somebody said, I'm driving right now listening to you guys naked. Right? So that's what we're saying. What was the crazy thing you've done?
5: Driving
1: non-sexual?
5: Naked.
1: They're driving right now naked. Listening to us naked.
5: For why?
4: It's very liberating.
1: Yeah. I mean, you know.
4: Feels good.
1: Josh, good morning. What's up, man? You're on the air.
6: Good morning. I'm definitely not naked. Just to be clear, okay. That wasn't me.
1: Well, what can we do for you?
6: So I'm a drill sergeant for the Army, and I'm stationed out here in Georgia. And obviously, with the crazy hours, I'm not able to listen to you guys live the majority of the time. So I texted in yesterday, and the last couple of days, I've been having to take some trainees 2 hours up and 2 hours back to Atlanta, just day after day. And I just texted in, said I appreciate you guys. I've been binging everything that I've been missing over the last couple weeks, so I appreciate y'all.
1: That's very cool, man. Thank you for your service. You know, you as a drill sergeant, I have to tell you, my son Jake, he's wanted to join the military since he was a kid, and he's still, you know, going over, thinking about it. And one of the things, as I was scared as a dad, was him and the drill sergeant. Mm. Because when you see the movies, the drill sergeant don't sound as nice as you, Josh. So as a drill sergeant, do you get in the people's faces and go, don't you worry, Bobby, about it? You do all that stuff?
6: Absolutely. Usually the first couple days, you kind of lose your voice. But, you know, there's a method to the madness. Everything's for a reason. We don't hate our trainees or anything like that. But it's all about, you know, breaking them down to that lower level so that you can mentor them and then bring them back up. And then that finished product is, you know, that soldier.
1: But have you done it ever and then just feel really bad because someone breaks down and they start crying? And do you ever like think later when you're at home and going, man, I was pretty bad to Ferguson?
6: there are sometimes, and my wife constantly says, she's like, I don't want to see that side of you. But, you know, and it's kind of hard to go from one end of like, you know, balls to the wall, 100 miles an hour screaming and stuff to coming home, and me and my wife are going through fertility right now, and she's on a bunch of hormones, so I definitely have to tone that down when I get home.
1: Okay, so wait, now, like, if you know something about a cadet or a private, do you bring that back in their face? Like, if there was a drill sergeant to you, you'd be like, oh, what's the matter, fertility boy? You got it. Do you do that kind of stuff?
6: Not necessarily. You know, you learn the quirks of stuff, of all the different trainees, and you know, majority of us don't wear our wedding rings. We kind of try to keep everything private. I mean, we don't even eat or drink in front of the trainees.
4: Oh, wow. So,
6: like,
4: So you're a mystery. You're a mystery to them. You're just authority to them. That's it.
1: Could you yell at us, Josh? Could you yell at us really quick?
4: That'd be awesome.
1: As a drill sergeant?
6: Front leader rest position. Move. Ow. Oh.
1: I'd be like, what?
5: What'd you say to me? You don't say what to me. Say what again. I dare you. I double dare you.
1: Yeah. Do you sing fun songs? The fun songs like... What are those songs that you sing? Remember, like, in Stripes?
6: Oh, man. There's times to where we have, like, a whole group of them. Because sometimes we have classes that are, like, 200, 240 trainees. So we'll get them in formation, and we'll have them do... And it's called, like, cadences and stuff. Yeah. We'll have them do, like, I Just Met You. Call Me Maybe.
1: Oh, they do Call Me Maybe? That's good.
4: I never thought the Army would latch on the Carly Rae Jepsen, but that's pretty sweet.
6: or like the Backstreet Boys. So
1: that's good. All right,
4: we have fun here at the Army. Yeah. We have fun.
1: I don't know, but I've been told. It was one of those. But anyway, Josh, thanks for your service, brother. Thank you so much for listening, and thanks
6: for calling.
1: Y'all,
6: you have a great day.
1: And good luck with the babies and fertility. Been there, done it. Now I have three, and it's frustrating.
6: Looking forward to it.
1: You're gonna be like, remember that time back when we couldn't have kids? We thought we'd never have kids. Well, now look.
4: You wanted this.
1: Yeah, you wanted this. That's right. All right, Josh, have a great day. Thank you so much.
6: Thank you. Y'all too.
1: And thanks for your service. 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

0: Hattiesburg's number one hit music station is SL 100.
1: John, Jay, and Rich. Hello, Savannah.
2: Hi.
1: Hey, what's going on? You're on the air. How are you?
2: Oh, hi, guys.
1: Hi.
2: Okay, so I have to tell you, I fully convinced myself that my boyfriend was about to propose to me because he randomly asked me what diamond shape I liked, and then he started acting kind of weirdly secretive with his phone. So I consulted ChatGPT, and I'm, you know, talking paragraphs of evidence and screenshots and timelines and suspicious behavior analysis, you know, basically like a PowerPoint presentation. And tell me why my ChatGPT finally hit me with, respectfully, you may be jumping to conclusions. Calm down.
1: Oh, I told you to calm down.
3: That's funny.
2: I thought it was supposed to agree with everything you say. So, like, what the? Anyway, the worst part is that my boyfriend wasn't actually planning a proposal at all, and he was secretly buying me a paddleboard for my birthday. So now ChatGPT thinks I'm insane, and honestly, fair.
3: Well, I mean, chat was right, but also brutal. Also, why would he ask you your favorite diamond shape to buy you a paddleboard to throw you off? Like, that's kind of rude.
2: Right.
1: And what do the two have in common? So why was he asking you your diamond shape then? That makes no sense.
3: I know.
2: I think he was, like, thinking about potential diamond-like shapes for the paddleboard, if that makes sense. Like, it sounds so silly now.
1: I'm not a paddleboarder, unless he's still trying to propose to you. Maybe he's just making that, maybe you caught him trying to get ready to propose to you.
3: And he's like, I want this to be a surprise, so I'm just going to get her a paddleboard.
1: So now
3: you got
1: to go get a paddleboard. that's what it sounds like to me.
3: Do you even paddleboard? Yeah.
1: Still, I like the chat because he told you to calm down.
2: Yeah, it was ridiculous.
1: Because that's what I was telling Rich something last week, and I was telling Rich how ChatGPT told me to calm down.
3: Oh, it did?
1: It did, yeah.
3: That actually doesn't surprise me with the things you spiral about.
1: You want to hear what I did?
3: Yeah.
1: Okay, well, Savannah, thanks for calling. I'll turn on the radio. I'll tell you guys exactly what I did because this is really embarrassing.
2: Thanks, guys.
1: Yeah, thanks for listening. So here's what happened. There's a podcast. I don't know if you guys heard of it. It's one of the top podcasts. It's called the Highly Successful John J. Van Ness Podcast, right? It's my podcast.
3: One of the top podcasts.
1: In my house. I forgot to mention that part.
3: Oh, okay.
1: So I'm interviewing Saturday Night Live alum, stand-up comedian Rob Schneider in the podcast. And he talks about the movie Grown Ups 3 being made. 2 days later, Netflix releases a press release. So I want to release a press release. I'm like, I want iHeart to promote it. iHeart should promote that we broke that news because we have an actual person from the movie talking about it. So I get the video and I put it on John Jay and Rich and I collab with iHeart and iHeart doesn't accept my collab and I go through the frickin' roof. And I know who runs that Instagram account. Mm-hmm. We all know who runs that Instagram account. So I write a scathing text to the person that writes that
3: scathing.
1: That
4: makes it sound like you like are mad.
1: I am mad.
3: Yeah. Because, okay. Scathing is mad.
4: Okay.
3: Yeah.
1: Because I personally am pretty much responsible for this person getting that job, right? So, and this person ignores me and all kinds of stuff, right? So I was really irritated. So I go to ChatGPT and I'm like, you know what I'm going to do? I'm going to write an email to his bosses. I was even going to write an email to the president of the company and tag the president of the company. So I go to ChatGPT and I'm like, let me tell you the situation. And I tell ChatGPT the whole history of everything that's happened to me and this person. And I go, and I'm going to write an email and I'm going to copy his boss and my boss, whatever. And ChatGPT literally says, calm down. And ChatGPT says, here's what you do. And ChatGPT wrote the email for me. Write it to him. And if he doesn't respond, we'll take it from there. And I go, oh, he's not going to respond. So I'm telling Rich this story. I send the email. I'm telling Rich this story. And ding, the guy responds.
4: No way, he actually responded.
1: He actually responded. He goes, I'll get on this right away. And then iHeart collabed. So ChatGPT was absolutely right.
4: Wow. If you would have I wonder if you didn't send that email if the collab would have been accepted. Because at that point, the Grown Ups 3 news is bigger than whatever beef you have going on.
1: Right. Well, no, the iHeart collab, it was about, I don't know, 18, maybe 20 hours of the collab being out there. It wasn't until I wrote the email that they said they'd get on it. And then they collabed. And then they were like, send us the whole interview and we will promote it. And then it got on news. It was on MSN. It blew up. It was everywhere. It's got 4 million views now. What?
5: The big thing is, though, most of our ChatGPTs, it doesn't matter what idea or what you're going to go through the roof over. It's like, great idea. Let's map it out. The fact that it told you to settle down.
1: Yeah. It literally told me, it told me to calm down. Like, literally the phrase, calm down.
4: Well.
1: Yeah, I know. And anyway, and it was 100% right. And I feel so, and I actually now I take back all my anger. I feel bad that I was angry at the guy.
3: Oh, that's good.
4: Well, that's good.
1: Then I texted him. I said, hey, thank you. And he never responded. So now I'm going to write an email. And also, iHeart doesn't follow me on Instagram. Isn't that terrible?
4: Really?
3: Did you write a scathing email about that to follow up?
1: No, because I think they should follow me. They follow all you guys. Why didn't they follow me? Yeah, so what the heck, man? Anyway, told Savannah to calm down. Mm-hmm. Told me to calm down. John Jane Rich.

0: We are Hattiesburg's number one hit music station, SL100. You know, it's prom season. It's graduation season, right? Proms are still going on, right?
1: No, proms are over. Graduation
0: according
1: time.
0: According to me, you don't think there's anybody dealing with prom right now?
2: Mm-mm.
0: Well, that's funny.
2: Maybe in different states.
0: Yeah, that's what I think. Because I have something I'm dying to play for you guys. It has to do with prom season.
1: Oh, sure. Well, then go ahead.
0: Please, let me. It's prom season, you guys. We get pretty emotionally taxing on parents, especially if you don't approve of their date. Hey, Alexa, what are some bad warning signs for prom night?
3: Here are some signs you shouldn't let your daughter go to the prom with the guy who shows up at your door. When you see him, you immediately tear up. From the contact, hi. Ah. When he introduces himself, he says, I'm Bobby, but my friends call me Measles McGee. He asks you if you can start the breathalyzer in his car. When you ask when he'll have her back, he says it depends on how drunk I get her. And instead of a corsage, he gives her a non-disclosure agreement.
1: I guess you're right. Season.
0: It is graduation season. Yeah. So you've seen a lot of news of the speakers, the commencement speakers going around and people graduating. My son graduated. Two of Rich's kids are graduating. So I figured maybe it's time for people in this room to graduate. I have trivia for Peyton, Kyle, and Rich. I'm calling this, Are You Smarter Than a Fifth Grader?
2: Okay.
1: So this would get us into middle school, basically. Okay. If we get
2: let's
1: these
2: go
1: right.
2: to middle school, guys.
1: Let's go.
4: Let's do it.
0: Peyton, what is the capital of Italy?
4: Italy. France.
0: Looking for Rome. Those are both countries.
1: I would have also taken capital I.
0: Those are both. Man, Peyton, I think maybe we just end the game right here with that
1: just
0: one.
1: Just do Peyton. We'll be your lifeline.
0: Let's do Peyton.
1: Yeah.
0: Just do Peyton.
1: Are you smarter than Peyton?
2: No, because you're not. Or you probably are. I'm not.
0: Is Peyton smarter than the fifth grader?
2: I really struggled in school, you guys. I had to try really hard.
0: Like, even if you got it, can you name a city in Italy outside of Rome?
4: Siena.
0: What?
4: Siena.
0: Not Siena.
4: What's it called?
2: Vienna.
0: Vienna.
4: Vienna.
2: You were close.
0: Yeah.
1: Right. That's Sienna close. Miller you're thinking of.
4: Vienna.
2: Sienna Miller.
0: Peyton, what gas do humans breathe to survive?
4: Carbon monoxide.
0: Wrong. Looking for oxygen.
2: I think carbon monoxide kills you, doesn't
0: yeah.
2: it?
0: Yeah. All right, Peyton, let me break you down. Are you smarter than a third grader?
4: Hold on. Time out.
0: How many legs does a spider have?
4: 8.
0: Yes. What is 12 multiplied by 12?
4: 144.
0: Yes.
1: Ooh, she's on fire now.
0: What is the freezing point of water in Fahrenheit?
4: In Fahrenheit?
0: Uh-huh.
4: I don't know. Below zero?
0: Looking for anyone to know the answer to that?
2: 32.
0: Peyton, what is the largest mammal in the world?
4: A mammal?
0: Mm-hmm. The largest mammal in the world.
4: What? Okay. Humans. Are humans
0: no.
4: mammals?
0: No. Rich,
4: humans are mammals.
1: Is it a blue whale?
0: It's a blue whale.
4: Oh, I would have never gotten that.
0: Peyton, what do you call a shape with 5 sides?
4: That's a stop sign.
2: No.
4: A shape with 5 sides? A hexagon?
2: A pentagon.
0: Pentagon. Mother of God. Chandler School District are going to come take away your middle school diploma.
1: Excuse us.
2: Some people excel in different areas. Peyton was a very gifted athlete.
4: Yeah, and I was a very gifted chatterbox. I got in trouble all the time. They sent me out into hallways for disruptions on the daily. Also, I didn't go to middle school. I went to junior high.
1: And you're emotionally wise.
0: Peyton, which U.S. state is known as the Sunshine State?
4: Florida.
0: Yes. How many days are in a leap year?
4: Okay, this one's always really hard. Okay, so there's 365 days in a year. So 366?
0: Yes.
4: Okay.
0: What planet is closest to the sun?
4: Who knows that?
0: Everybody.
4: It's got to be hot. Let's go with Mars.
0: Looking for Mercury. How many hours are in a day?
4: 24.
0: What is the first letter of the alphabet?
4: Hey.
1: with unbridled confidence there.
0: I'll just leave it there. I'll give you an A.
2: Sound like such a dummy.
1: Can she go to middle school? Can she get through the middle school?
0: Was
1: her score high enough?
0: All right. So good luck to all our graduates out there. That's John Chain Rich. Happy graduation.

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1: Good morning, Annie. Or Ann, I'm sorry. Ann, hi.
2: Hey, guys.
1: What's up?
2: So I'm officially canceling Roombas. I got one finally thinking I'm such an adult. I'm on top of my stuff now. And the first night I use it while I'm in bed, I'm upstairs. It's running downstairs. And apparently my dog had an accident that night. Because I wake up and the house is absolutely wrecked. Like, this little robot redistributed all over the house.
0: I've heard that happen before. I've heard that's a Roomba problem. Mm-hmm. Yeah, that'd be terrible.
2: The entire house is smeared in and the vacuum is still trying to spread it further.
3: No.
4: Bye.
2: There's no cleaning in this thing. It just wrecked my house and goes straight in the trash.
4: Yeah. And you probably got to move too. I would move. I would have to move.
3: Like, how do you straighten that up? Like, I would have, like, I don't think I physically would be able to do that. I would gag.
0: Aren't the Roombas like out of business or going out of business or something like that?
4: I think their sales are way down.
0: Because there should be a sensor on that.
3: Yeah.
0: Like Kyle was telling me, you have a sensor on your phone that tells you when your kids are talking about a certain thing via text. Mm-hmm. If that's available, there should be a sensor on the Roomba that, hey, that could be animal feces. Stay away.
5: When you smell poop.
0: Yeah.
5: Steer clear.
0: Zoom around.
5: Disable.
3: Yeah, it needs to have like a nose option and can smell the scent.
0: Yeah. That's why I don't vacuum at all.
3: Right.
5: Mm-hmm. That's why.
4: That's policy.
0: That's why. All right, Ann. What a gross story. Thanks for sharing it with us.
4: Yeah.
0: Have a great day.

0: 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Let's go. 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
1: Hello, good morning, John, Jane, Rich. How can I help you?
2: Is Rich there?
1: I believe so. Let me check. Rich?
3: Speaking. Who's this?
2: You know me. This is Misty.
3: Hi, Misty. How do I know you?
2: Guess what? I saw you on TV.
3: Oh, right on.
2: You're just a Hollywood star on there.
3: No, what was happening? You're not confusing with me with Noah on Price is Right, are you?
0: Yeah.
2: It's Rich.
0: Right.
3: You still there, Misty?
4: Oh.
0: Man, wow.
4: It's Rich.
0: It's Rich. Click. Hollywood star.
3: RBF.
0: Or is she talking about Noah? I mean, both of you were recently on TV.
3: Mm-hmm.
0: Well, we never know. Let's say hi to Crystal. Crystal, good morning. What's up?
5: Hi. So, kind of had a question. I have a thing and was wondering if you guys do, like, group therapy anymore.
0: Yeah, sure. We always do it whenever we have a reason to. Somebody says, hey, can you guys do group therapy? So, let's do it. Let's help you with your thing. What's up?
5: Okay, cool. So, my daughter is 10. And we met my husband when she was two. Mm-hmm. And pretty soon she's going to actually put it together that we met when she was two, and that's been her only dad her whole life. And even though I've had like 10 years to prepare for this, I like don't know exactly how to approach it. And I'm sure there's others in the situation.
0: Okay, so your husband is not her biological father, but has been her father since she was two.
5: Right. And we've always said, like, yeah, when we met Daddy when you were two, and she just hasn't asked about anything before. Yeah.
3: Right.
5: Like,
0: did he adopt her?
5: Not officially yet. We wanted to start doing that, but then, like, COVID happened. So the court stuff, like, wasn't doing stuff, and we just haven't gone back to it yet.
0: But she calls him Daddy.
5: But even with that, yes.
0: I mean, that's her dad.
5: Yeah, even with that, I don't know if we tell her we did the official adoption or tell her the situation and ask if she wants to do that.
3: Is the situation...
5: Like, officially and tell him.
3: Is the situation something you wouldn't want to share with her for whatever reason?
5: Kind of. And with that is, like, the crazy part, too, that I'll have to tell her later. So I guess that makes me, like, a baby mama. But the crazy part is that I'm one of, last I heard, 9 baby mamas, and my daughter's his 11th kid.
0: Wow.
4: Yeah. Wow. Dang. So you just, like, you're waiting for her to come to you and ask you, okay, well, if Daddy isn't technically my quote-unquote dad, who is?
5: Right. Or, like, so who is it before it? Yeah.
0: So you think that she's going to be asking you this in the next year or two?
5: Like, maybe sooner than that, yeah.
0: Why do you think that?
5: She kind of mentioned it, like, a year ago in the Costco food court, and then I was able to just kind of, like, skirt past it.
0: Yeah, that's a food court's not where you talk about that stuff. Mm-hmm.
4: I kind of feel like, so, right? You know, my daughter, she's 11, and that's right around the same age. I feel like... But I don't necessarily know if, like not everybody is created equally. Like, not everybody is the same with where they're at. But I kind of feel like at that age, you can have a pretty adult conversation with them about something like this. Leaving out, like, maybe some of the, I don't know, some of the things.
3: Grizzly details.
4: Maybe, yeah. But, like, to help her understand. And I feel like that will open up communication later on down the road. Because I think what you don't want is to close communication so much that she has all these questions she doesn't feel like she can ask you.
5: Right, right. And I didn't, like, shut it down weirdly. It just kind of, she kind of said it, but didn't, like, exactly say it. So then I just kind of didn't say anything.
6: Right, probably caught you a little off guard.
4: Yeah.
0: Let me ask you, though, do you have other kids? Have you had kids with your husband now?
5: We have two.
0: Okay, so in her eyes, your husband has been her dad her entire life. That's who she calls dad, right?
5: Yep.
0: So my advice, and I am nowhere near being a therapist, but I would say, because, you know, we have 3 kids 3 different ways, and we've had conversations with them when they were younger about how God made each one of you for us. You just got here differently. And I feel like if that attitude came from your husband, maybe if you guys were sitting there talking, hey, like, I'm your dad, you know, you just didn't come the way that we normally do it. Right. So come up with better words.
6: I like that. That's really
0: something like that.
3: That's very satisfying if you're young and curious.
0: Like, I'm your dad. Case, hands down, I am your dad. Case closed.
3: These are your brothers and sisters. Yeah. This is your mom. It's like,
0: I think, we got everybody differently.
6: John Jay and Kyle, I think you guys both hit it right there. Like, my dad was adopted by my grandpa, who he knows as his dad his whole life since he was 3 years old. My dad didn't know his biological dad at all. And my grandma actually wouldn't tell him about it. She would clam up. She'd get really quiet about it. And my dad still to this day has issues with that in his life. And then it trickles down into me because I'm like, dang, I didn't even get to ask any of the questions for my grandma or ask the questions about my dad's dad or his family, all because she wouldn't talk about it. So I feel like if you're able to take Kyle's advice and John Jay's advice and marry the two, I think you probably are in good business.
0: Another thing is whenever it comes up, take off running.
6: No, don't do that. Do not avoid it.
0: Do the Costco thing. Right. That we don't talk about it here.
6: And it's your daughter.
0: We don't talk about that here in the living room.
3: Never raise the price of hot dogs.
5: Yeah. And I guess with that a little bit too is like the whole birds and the bees conversation, because it kind of hasn't come up. It's just been like, oh, God puts a baby in your tummy and, you know, then you're going to have a baby. And like, it hasn't gone past that either.
0: What?
6: Why do people have the birds and the bees conversation? I never had that. I just figured it out. I'm like,
4: it's
6: why?
4: A thing.
6: Why?
4: It's a thing because they would rather the information come from you as a parent so you can kind of like control the narrative.
6: I'm like, I think I learned that on the
4: hear it from their friends
6: playground.
4: Who knows what they're hearing. Yeah. Exactly. That's like
0: a whole other
4: why
0: conversation.
4: You have the conversation so that you don't have that.
5: I know. So then it ends up being so much because I have to be like, oh, well, it's really a man and woman and blah, blah, blah. And then she might think of it. So it's like so much I have to tell her.
3: Yeah, just cook sake. Go ask your dad.
5: Yeah.
0: All right. Well, good luck, Crystal. Let us know what you do. You're a great mom. Thank you for listening.
5: Thank you. Have a great day, guys.
0: Bye-bye. See, and that's how it works. If you have a situation, you want to do group therapy on the air, call us or text us. By the way, if you got advice for her, 877-937-1047. It's John Jay and Rich.
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0: It's SL100. It's time for second date update. You go on a date, you meet somebody, have a good time. Second date doesn't happen. You don't know why, so you come to us. That's what Hannah's doing. We're going to try to figure out what went wrong. Hi, Hannah.
1: Hi.
0: What's your story?
1: So I met Chanel through some mutual friends. We had one of those girl dinners where, you know, it's like we go out for apps and then it's like a 4-hour yap session. And just had a really good time with her. We were flirting the entire night, like major eye contact. She was like touching my arm all night. We like split desserts, just like really, I don't know, really good vibes. Like she's very, very cool. And then at the end of the night, we end up making out a little bit. Ooh. And the next day she DMs me asking me to hang out. Like, okay, amazing. She comes over, we get drunk. She's super fun. We're like dancing around my apartment. We're like listening to our favorite songs on YouTube. And it was the best time. Like we had so much fun and we were totally vibing. Then we texted for a few days and she completely ghosted me. Completely vanished. And even the friend who introduced us, she's like been trying to set up more happy hours and stuff. And now Chanel's like busy, I guess. Anyway, I'm like low key.
2: That'd be so sad. Invested. Yeah.
1: I know.
2: Especially after that strong of a start. I mean, that's like the beginning of a long-term thing.
1: Yeah, it was like a rom-com. Like it was so intense and just perfect. And she's really great. And I feel like I've f***ed up maybe, but I don't know. I don't know why she ghosted.
0: Maybe she didn't like one of your favorite.
1: I'm kind of freaking out.
0: She didn't like one of your favorite songs.
3: Honestly, there is people that like probably wouldn't date someone because they don't like their music taste.
2: For sure.
3: But right, 100%. But you definitely know it had to have happened, you know, back at your house. Like, she must have saw something, peeped something.
0: Yeah. Because they're dancing around, jumping around, and then she looks and sees something and, and gets mortified, you know? Like, do you have a framed photo of the three numbers 666? Maybe she goes,
1: I do not.
0: Oh, okay.
1: No, I feel like my place is pretty normal.
0: Okay.
1: And clean. It's clean.
0: Well, let us call Chanel and we will find out. So she's just ghosted you, blown you off. And wait, I forgot. You said you asked the friend to introduce you and she said she's busy.
1: Yeah. The friend who introduced us is trying to get like another get together again. And Chanel keeps saying she's busy.
3: Did you tell your friend like, hey, she's ghosting me. And is that why she's trying to get you guys back in the same room?
1: Yeah. Okay. Yeah.
0: But she's blowing off your friend too, the mutual friend.
1: Yeah. She's
0: so it could be something more.
1: Super vague.
3: Yeah, right.
0: You're taking it pretty personal, maybe.

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1: This is the story of Hannah and Chanel.
2: Well, they had a rom-com like girl dinner. 4 hours of talking, super flirty. Even Hannah described the arm touch across the table. They split a dessert together. They kissed a bit. Then Chanel split the scene and has not been back or heard from since. What went wrong?
0: Well, that's a pretty good recap. That hits it all right there, right, Hannah?
3: Yeah, and she came over to my place.
0: Yeah, you left that part out. It's terrible recap. Yeah, because you guys dance around, listen to your favorite songs, having it dancing around, all fun. We do that all the time. Just dance around, listen to music, making out. Fun night. Why is she blowing you off? What's gone on in her life? We're going to call her right now, so you hang tight. Wait till we get on the phone. Hold on.

0: Hello?
1: Hi, is Chanel there?
0: This is her.
1: Hi, my name is Peyton. I'm with John Jay and Rich. We just wanted to talk to you about a few things on the radio if you're free this morning.
0: Okay.
2: Hi, Chanel. Sometimes on our radio show, we get into people's lives and we get into situations that people need help in. And we took a phone call from somebody that says, I went on a date with this girl. I had a great time. And now I feel like I'm getting ghosted. Can you guys dig around and find out what's going on? So when this person told us about the date they went on, everything they said seems like the chemistry was great. By the way, you're the person they went on a date with. And the person that called us was someone named Hannah.
0: No. Oh, my God.
2: What?
0: I know Hannah.
2: I hope so.
0: You know, hold on one sec. I shouldn't have this conversation at work. One sec.
2: Okay. So, why can't you talk about this work? Do people work not know that maybe you might be lesbian?
0: I mean, I just like to keep my private life private.
3: Sure.
2: Oh, yeah.
3: We but can respect that.
1: That makes sense.
2: They don't know. That's so exciting.
0: You know, I've been getting a lot of calls from my friends about Hannah, and don't really know how to explain it because I've just made a really bad decision because I got back with my ex.
4: Oh, no. Why would you do that?
3: The old get back with the ex.
4: How do we not call that?
0: I hate myself a little bit, too. Don't judge me.
1: Like, no judgment here.
0: Everyone hates me. Like, everyone in my friend group hates this person.
4: Yeah, there's probably a reason for that. And we really like Hannah.
0: She's done nothing wrong. She's so perfect. She's cute and funny and, like, really emotionally available. Like, kind of a perfect match. But yeah, I'm kind of stuck on my ex.
2: Well, how did you said your friends don't like this person?
0: They hate her. They absolutely hate her. Like, they acted like I was joining a cult when I told them I was back with her the last time. So
4: people know that you can't see
0: I know,
4: it.
0: But I don't really know how to tell Hannah or anyone. So it's kind of just.
5: You don't have to figure out how to tell me.
0: Oh, no. Hey, Hannah.
5: Hi.
0: I'm so sorry.
5: Oh, my God.

0: No. It's totally fine. Don't even stress about it. I have definitely done the same. I was worried that I'd done something wrong.
1: No, I feel horrible because you are so pretty and sweet and, like, normal.
0: Oh, see, now, normal girls never win, so that's that's where I went wrong.
1: Yeah, this, I don't know what I'm doing. I didn't want you to feel like I was using you or something. Like, I know we really clicked.
0: Yeah, no. I completely, look, I've done the X thing. I totally get it. Yeah, there definitely was a connection. To be honest, this is probably the healthiest rejection I've ever gotten, so that's good.
1: Thank God. Thank you for being so cool about this.
0: And of you course. Also, no, really. Yeah.
1: Maybe don't tell anyone I'm back with my ex. I can't deal with them right now.
0: I won't say anything, but I do want to say that, you know, you are very cool, and from what little I know about you, I think you're really special, and I think you deserve someone who treats you well. So just, we've all done the ex thing. Just keep that in mind. But I will keep your secret.
1: You're not making this easy for me.
2: I know.
3: Like, I'm how good. Could you not be like, this is such a more healthy situation.
2: And like, they're so cute. Like, you can feel the chemistry between the two of them.
4: Can't you guys just see each other on the down low? and then we'll call you on War of the Roses.
3: No.
0: Like, I'll tell you what. When things don't work out with your ex, give me a call.
5: Yeah.
2: There you go.
5: There it is.
2: There you go. Hannah's got game.
5: All right,
6: but Hannah's not waiting around either. She might move on herself.
2: Right.
4: All right, well, that is Second Date Update. Thank you both for going there with us. Thank you so much.
0: Thanks.
4: All right, that's the Second Date Update. John Jane Rich.
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1: John J. and Rich. Hi, Nicole. Thanks for holding.
2: Hey. How are you guys? My sister, she officially blocked me on all her social media because my husband and I refused to fly out for her last-minute wedding. She wanted our 4-year-old son to be her ring bearer, which sounds, you know, benign enough. But wait, there's more. I did not want to go. I put my foot down because this is her 6th engagement in 4 years. And she's already gone through with 2 of them. And at this point, I'm just not booking another flight or requesting PTO and buying a tiny little tuxedo just for this man to be her forever until Labor Day. You know what I'm saying?
3: That's really sad. But what if this one is the forever one?
4: Right.
2: I'm sorry. I can't sit around and take that chance. I've spent far too much money, far too much time just to watch her go through boyfriends and husbands like Diet Coke cans.
3: I love weddings so much, so I feel like I would be like, okay, let's do this again. Let's do this.
0: Yeah, but it's the second. It would be the third time. It's almost like you should put rules on it. It sounds like you got to go out of town to go to the wedding. If she wants your son to be a ring bearer, then the wedding should happen in your town. You should be like, you know what? I'm not flying out there. You've already had 4 of these things. They didn't work out. If you want to come here, we can do it.
2: About $2,000 for my son to walk down an aisle that statistically has a shorter lifespan than a carton of almond milk.
4: Honestly, though, I kind of love that your sister's a lover girl. One didn't work. Why not move on to the next?
3: Do you think J-Lo's family's stopped going to her weddings?
0: Oh, yeah.
3: How many does she have?
4: 4?
3: 5, right?
4: Dang, J-Lo?
3: 5.
4: Hey.
3: Or was she's been engaged 5 times. I don't know if she actually got... Did she actually get married those 5 times?
4: That's impressive. If you get engaged to that many times, you've swooned that many people to love you like that, I'm impressed.
0: My mom was engaged 5 times before she married my dad.
4: Wow.
0: I know, and that really bothered me because that tells... If you get engaged, there's sex.
4: Yeah.
0: So it's like my mom had sex with 5 guys before she slept with my dad.
4: Probably more.
0: Probably more, yeah. 5 guys at one time, I think.
4: Ew.
3: Yeah, J-Lo's officially been married to 4, but your mom beat her.
0: Yeah, wow, crazy, man, right? All right, well, Nicole, thanks for sharing that story. Good luck. Let us know what you do. I think we're all on your side.
4: Yeah.
2: Thank you. You got it.

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4: 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I'll tell you when it is, what day, what time. 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
1: Seacrest with you. Sissany Tanya here. Thanks for being on with us.
2: I'm doing everything I can to make Tuesday feel like Thursday. And I think so far it's working. You know, it's all perception, right? Like, why do I curse my Tuesday with thinking it's Tuesday? It's only Tuesday because somebody named it Tuesday one day and it became kind of not the best day of the week. But I need to recondition myself to think differently about Tuesday.
3: Perspective.
4: Yeah.
2: It's perspective, right? Mm-hmm. It's approach and perspective. We can always pivot approach and perspective. You know, if somebody says, I've tried to look at Tuesdays a million different ways and I can't get it out of my mind, it's just the worst day of the week. No one's tried a million ways of anything. No one's tried to make it work. I've tried to make this relationship work in every which way a million times. Not true. No one's tried anything a million times. It's not true.
4: It's just a figure of speech.
2: Yeah, but I want to call people out on it.
4: Like, you're that
2: guy. Tell me a million times. Yeah, I'm that guy. You cannot have tried a million different approaches. It's impossible.
4: Right.
2: So keep trying. So I'm trying. That's what I'm trying to tell you.
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1: Ryan Seacrest, Sissany, Tanya here. I got a quote of the day, as we always have about this time, but every once in a while, you want to just like not go in, right, to work. It's just, you need a day for your head. And so the best day to call in sick, and the best time to call in sick, I looked at all the different studies on this, and it came to this place. 6:37 in that window on a Tuesday, because calling in early keeps them from thinking, you just overslept. People rarely go out on Monday night, so they think, oh, you probably didn't go out. So they're assuming it wasn't like a hangover, right?
2: Right.
1: Mm-hmm. 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
1: No, you can't try that on us. 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
2: 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Tanya, trending report, what do you got?
3: Yes, this is Jennifer Lopez in the news and her rebound man, Brett Goldstein.
2: Brett Goldstein?
3: Yeah, we know him from Ted Lasso.
2: Coming up next.
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0: same. SL100.
1: So the question was, ever knowingly kept someone around as a rebound? Want to make sure I got this clearly, but go ahead, Tanya, in the trending report.
2: So this is a source, according to In Touch, so take it with a grain of salt. However, this is about Jennifer Lopez and her new romance with co-star Brett Goldstein. And if you don't know Brett Goldstein, he was the gruff but lovable Roy Kent on Ted Lasso, and he also plays Lewis on Shrinking. So he and J-Lo just wrapped this rom-com called Office Romance. It hits Netflix June 5th. But her I know it looks really good. But her divorce from Ben Affleck was finalized in January 2025. And she started filming this movie with Brett 3 months later. So this source said that she had fun with him, but it was never going to turn into anything serious for her. And I feel like the fact that she knew it was a rebound is refreshing. You know, she's like very self-aware. But it got me thinking about the idea of a rebound. And like, I could never date people right after I broke up with somebody. Like, I always just had to have a period of like sulking and sadness. I was never the person that like could have rebounds. Were you guys?
1: I no. Is it this guy, by the way?
3: Yes. Okay.
2: Yeah. Roy Kent.
1: So, no, I would want to distract myself with going out with anybody that would want to go out, actually.
3: I married my rebound.
1: Yeah. So, sorry, Tanya. You're alone on this one.
3: Yeah. Michael was legit a rebound.
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18: 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I'm flying into space!
17: See? They're happy, I'm happy.
19: Lingo Kids!
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0: SL100.
1: It's Ryan Seacrest and Sissany. James wants to propose on an upcoming trip, but a couple friends are coming. Ah, got it. We'll take that next.

0: SL100.
1: It is Seacrest and Sissany. Let me grab James. So you want to propose on an upcoming trip, but you've got some couple friends coming along. What's the problem?
2: We're going to be traveling with the couple. And so I just wanted to get your opinion. Like, is it weird? Like, I mean, I figured like I would tell the other couple what's going on, but like I plan on like proposing to her during the trip. And so like, I don't know. I can't tell like with them being there, if it was going to be like awkward for them or awkward for us with me, like just proposing. And my first thought was that it would be like, oh, it's now it looks like a planned thing. It would be great. But then it started creeping into my mind. But does that take away from the intimacy of the moment? Or
1: yes. And also, sorry, but it puts pressure on us, the rest of us there. Like, when are we doing that? Mm. If we're with somebody?
3: Oh, gosh. No.
1: Oh gosh, no. This is the real world, Sissany.
3: Here's the thing. They don't need to be there like front row seat, like with their hands under their chin, like watching it all go down 2 feet away from you. But if they're like off in the distance and you still are having your private moment, I think it's okay. I don't mind it because you want to celebrate. Right after you get engaged, you want to scream it from the rooftops and you want to celebrate with your friends or your family.
1: So go away and then circulate back for the group moment. All right, that's cool.
2: Yeah, well, James, if we're traveling, it can be like just instant celebrate. We don't have to wait till we get home.
3: You know? Yeah, that's what I'm saying. Good plan.
1: Look, James, here's the deal. You found your person. I mean, good news, good news, good news. Let's just figure out the logistics here and get on with it.
3: Yeah. Yes.
1: All right, brother. Thanks for listening to us.
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1: Most mainstream artists have been actively avoiding using AI in their music. 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But Grimes says she's shamelessly harnessed the power of AI, even naming one song DeepSeek after the Chinese AI model. 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
1: 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Woo! 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
2: Rolling your favorites, Kehlani. 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And she went with discernment, being selective about things, people, places, all that stuff, even discerning her own behavior. She said it's made all the difference. She thinks it's why she's been so successful. Here she is, folded.

And Zara Larsson with a smash in the middle of the countdown. Slides back a couple today. 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
2: There's a little rumor that R-rated comedies are dead, which is why Scary Movie is back. 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
1: Look at how the world is different once you get married. All right. These things you notice, you take note of, the changes in your life. You can also get the internet on your phone. I don't know if you discovered that.
2: www. Uh-huh.
3: I just got ChatGPT on my phone.
2: Yeah.
1: Everything. I love it. I ask it everything.

0: the back room.
1: All right, so you know when we text each other, you can, like, I have my settings so you can't tell if I've read it yet so I can blow it off.
2: Mm-hmm.
1: Other people have it set where they, you know, if they've read it and are blowing you off. Like, you can just tell, oh, they read it and they didn't respond to me forever.
2: Right.
1: Tani, you just discovered this?
2: Yes. So, like, I, for, like, 2 days over the weekend, I didn't have my phone. I don't even know who had my phone. But I was getting a lot of text messages and I would, like, read them, but I wouldn't respond. I wanted to, like, wait to respond, like, a nice, thoughtful response. And I just learned that you can literally take a text message and mark it as unread.
3: Yeah, you slide it the other way.
2: Slide it the other way instead of deleting it. And then it basically goes to show you, like, that you haven't read it so that you can go back and respond. It's like a game changer.
3: I'm pretty sure it came with the first iPhone.
2: It was breaking news to me. And that I was like, wild. I have to share this because it's been, like, game changing. Because there's a lot of times where I would just, like, sometimes let text go and then respond a day later, 2 days later. So rude.
3: You can do the same thing with DMs, by the way.
2: That I knew.
1: That she was up on.
2: Yeah.
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2: Tanya's got a trending report. The question is, have you ever gotten to a point in your life where you just don't want to share your space with anyone?
3: Yeah. Have you ever?
2: No.
3: Really?
2: I mean, I don't know. Why do you bring it up?
3: Because that's kind of where Maura Higgins is at, and it's iconic.
2: And who's Maura Higgins?
3: Oh, my gosh. I'll tell you when we come back. She's royalty.
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0: SL100.
1: Trending report about royalty here.
2: Oh my gosh. You have to get on board with Maura Higgins, okay? So she's a TV personality. She's Irish. We knew her. She's the queen from Love Island, but season 5. So it's many, many years back. She was on this last season of Traitors. Remember where she lost to Rob?
1: You know, I had a dream about... Wait, I had a dream last night. Alan Cumming was in my dream last night. Is he on that show?
2: Yes, he's the host.
1: He was on my dream.
3: Wow.
2: So you should know Maura Higgins.
1: I didn't see her in the dream.
2: People were really rallying behind making her the next Bachelorette. That was like a huge rumor out there. Yes. And she said, absolutely not. She told Entertainment Weekly, they asked me this and I was like, absolutely not. She said, I don't want a man. I like to come home to my beautiful, clean house. I don't want to have to pick up their stuff. Mm. I don't want it. So instead, she is doing Dancing with the Stars this fall, which is so exciting. But I think that there's this assumption when people say that they're single, that they're sad or they want to find someone. Like, because Maura is single, everybody's like, oh, she should be the Bachelorette. And she's like, actually, I don't want a man. Thank you.
1: I don't know. Like, I've had enough space on my own to where I do want to find that space occupied.
2: Yeah.
1: But I think, wouldn't that change if you did find the perfect person? Like, I think that sounds good now until you meet the person that completely clicks with you. Then you would want to share that space,
3: right?
1: There's
3: no such thing as a perfect person.
2: Ooh, ding a ding ding ding.
1: Why did you tell me that when you started here? How long have you been doing this? How many years now?
3: A good amount.
1: And now you tell me?
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1: Ruby, let me just make some time here. So what's your mom doing?
2: She keeps sending me AI videos, photos. It'll be like babies talking, saying like funny things in Spanish or just, and she thinks it's real. And I'm like, Mom, this is AI. Like, this is not a baby, like a 8-month-old baby speaking like a full on sentence. But she just won't stop. Or she'll send me like, you know, natural remedies, but it's like AI version talking about it.
3: Right, so, I've seen those. They're like ads.
2: Yeah, yes. They're like ads. And she's like, see, I've been telling you like chamomile is good for this, but it's like in Spanish and it's AI. And I'm just like, Mom, this is not real. Like, I don't know how to explain or how to train them to be able to, you know, decipher what's AI and what isn't.
1: No, this is the problem. I mean, I have a huge concern about one of my favorite shows. America's Funniest Videos.
3: And?
1: Like, how do I know that video isn't an AI? It was so authentic for someone. Thank you. Now you understand.
3: Now you ruined it for me.
2: Yeah.
1: Like, I know, but I watched that show for my whole life.
3: I know.
1: AFV.
3: I know.
1: And now I'm thinking, well, wait a minute. How do we know what's real and what's not real? So I don't know where this goes, but my rule of thumb is if it's too good to be true, it's not true.
2: Right.
1: Try to crush all the dreamers.
2: Singing or something like
1: yeah,
2: that.
1: No, yeah. They're not. They are not.
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1: All right, well, that's it for us. Very busy in here. Come back again tomorrow and do this all over again from scratch. Don't know what we're going to do, but it'll be something. And a back room. Until then, take good care of yourselves.
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0: 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It's your boy Don King checking in on this Talk Back Tuesday. Lauren with Selling Southern will be here in the studio with us next hour.
1: Yeah.

0: 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It's your boy Don King. 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Happy birthday to Robert B. Lowe Evans from Purvis, Jake Bridges from Columbia, Kristen Johnson from Terry, Mississippi, Lisa Snyder from Hattiesburg, Brandon Marshall from Columbia, Michael Williams from Stringer, Alicia Lucas from Summerall, and Lakin Nace from Columbia. You guys share a birthday with Lauren Hill. She is 50 today. Lenny Kravitz is 61. Reality star Scott Disick is 42. Hank Williams Jr. is 76. And finally, Stevie Nicks is 77 today. If you know someone celebrating, give them a shout out. Pull up SL100 on iHeartRadio, tap the talkback mic, and send me a voice message.
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0: gorgeous.
1: There's Doja Cat, gorgeous, on SL 100, and it's your boy Don King. It's Talk Back Tuesday, and this week it's real talk, real as in real estate. Lauren from Selling Southern will be here in the studio with me next hour, and she will be answering your questions, whatever you got, if it's related to buying or selling a home. 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

0: your number one hit music station, SL 100. It's your boy, Don King, and it's Talk Back Tuesday. This week, it's Real Talk, real as in real estate, and Lauren from Selling Southern is here answering your questions. We got this one from Amanda in Seminary. She said, do I really need to get pre-approved before looking at a house?
1: I would highly recommend that you do. I have seen it time and time again where people want to go and get a pre-approval after they look at the house because they want to see if they like the house first. And then they end up falling in love with the house. So then they go and try to get the pre-approval. And guess what? They were not approved. And that is absolutely heartbreaking. And based off of the value that you get pre-approved for, you want to look at that monthly payment as well. Because even if you're pre-approved for a $600,000 house, if you want to stay in a certain price range of $2,000 a month, then that is the number that I would focus on. Monthly payment is extremely important because you need to find a monthly payment that comfortably fits your lifestyle.
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0: Your number one hit music station, SL 100. It's your boy, Don King. And it's Talk Back Tuesday. This week, Real Talk with Lauren from Selling Southern. And we got this question from Chris in Hattiesburg. He said, my wife and I have been thinking about selling our home, but we can't afford renovations. Are updates even necessary?
1: Well, it totally depends on what you're trying to update. I like to walk through with sellers at the first listing appointment when they're showing me the house, and I'll point out things that maybe we need to focus on updating. Now, if you have the funds to be able to update your kitchen and make it, you know, brand new countertops, tile, all that good stuff, then absolutely you could do that. That's going to help it be more attractive to a buyer. However, it's important to understand now that you're not going to get dollar for dollar on what you spend updating. And there's always a chance that a buyer is going to buy that house and totally change it to what matches for them. So I like to point out things that will help it be move-in ready, because ultimately that's what buyers really want, is something that is move-in ready, and small things that don't have a big financial impact can go a long way. Like paint in some of the rooms that do need it, decluttering, a deep clean top to bottom, freshening up that landscaping. Those make a huge difference to buyers. And as long as you price it appropriately on what the updates are, I think you'll be good to go.
0: 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And again, this week it's Real Talk with Selling Southern. We've got more coming up in just a few minutes on SL 100.

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This week it's Real Talk, real as in real estate. Lauren from Selling Southern is here, and we've got more with her coming up in 6 minutes.

0: New from Gracie Abrams. That's Hit the Wall on SL 100. It's your boy Don King, and it's Talk Back Tuesday. This week it's Real Talk with Selling Southern. Lauren Herrick is here in the studio with me, and we got this question from Nicole in Richton. How do I know what my home is truly worth?
1: That is the most Googled question when it comes to selling a home. And some companies offer an online evaluation. We need to do that in person because I need to come and look at your home, and I want you to show me the condition, what you've updated. I need to know the age of the house, the age of all your big systems like your roof, your HVAC, all that good stuff. And I want you to show me what makes it special, because that's something that online stuff is not going to be able to see or adjust appropriately. And I'm going to take all that information. I'm going to look in our MLS and I'm going to look and see what I think might be comparable sales for your home. And then I'll give you a sweet spot range. Hey, this is what I think that your house is worth. This is what I think would be a good list price for this house. And then we can go from there.
0: There you go. It's Talk Back Tuesday. And again, this week, Real Talk with Lauren from Selling Southern. If you want to check out their listings, visit SellingSouthernMS.com.
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I wonder if more schools are trying to get Bruno Mars to come to their graduation as he's touring around, because he had an ice cream truck for one school.

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1: Kyle, thank you for calling and congrats on graduating last week. You said you're hanging around for a little bit longer. What do you want to say to the rest of the class of 26?
2: Congratulations on the big day.
1: I never know if I should say congratulations or that's unfortunate. I mean, I tried to fail my senior year of college. I just never wanted to leave.
2: I know. I'm trying to stay here as long as possible, but I don't know.
1: Well, at least party harder than you ever have.
2: Hey, that's the plan.
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1: I wonder how annoyed celebrities get to be asked about random other things celebrities are doing. 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Like, why? Elizabeth.

0: 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Did you watch the American Music Awards last night? Because I personally completely forgot that they existed and did not. But I just like seeing everybody's outfits afterwards anyway. Paula Abdul. Somehow it is 2026 and I put her as the number one best dress from the American Music Awards. And she looks so good. I mean, I understand there's more technology than back then, but she looks better probably from like her glory American Idol days. Also, there needs to be a Hack spinoff. If you know, you know. But you can see on my Instagram, @Elizabethany.
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1: Does anyone have a cheat sheet for the dating apps nowadays, like how people communicate? Because my friend, he just got divorced. He's finally joining the apps. But then he told me one conversation he had on Tinder where he was just entirely too nice. I'm like, I don't think we are nice on Tinder anymore. I think now we just get to the point. But tell me if I'm wrong. Hit me up at Elizabethany.

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1: Well, unfortunately, no one called and gave some tips for my friend for joining the dating apps, but I did get some text. Somebody said that men really have to take the initiative, that we're no longer playing it cool or playing games, which I love this. 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Okay. And be specific in prompts. Okay. These will help. Also, he sent me his profile. I'm like, you have your wedding ring on in some of these pictures. 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
1: Hey, I am Eliza Bethany. I was going through my phone, and I realized that there's a lot of unnecessary names and numbers in there. But no, why would I ever delete them? How many contacts do you think you have in your phone?
2: Probably about 150.
0: How many do you think you actually need?
2: Probably about 20.
1: 20 is not very many.
2: Yeah, I don't really talk to many people between work and family. That's really about it.
0: Yeah, I feel like I need every phone number from ever in my life. I refuse to go in and delete them. Like, what if I see a friend from high school running down the street 100 yards away and I want to text them like, hey, haven't talked to you in forever, but I just saw you and I'm creepy.
2: Exactly. Like, I just saw you. You're running. Are you okay? Do you need help?
0: I could save their life if I have their number.
2: Exactly. And if I delete it and then I can't help them, then I'm going to feel bad.
0: Oh my God, it would be so tragic.
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Iceberg's number one hit music station, SL100. Brittany has said that she could drink 4 bottles of wine and still take care of things. Honestly, some people can't. I don't know that she should have been taking care of a car, but...

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1: If you just want to go home and stream something, some options for you on Netflix. Ladies First with Borat, whatever his name is in real life, and also Rosamund Pike. So he is this guy who thinks like men are the best, but then all of a sudden he wakes up and he's in a world where women rule.
2: Oh, I wish that were true.
1: The Burrows, people are raving about. It's a sci-fi. Kylie is a documentary, not about Kylie Jenner. No.
2: Oh.
1: No, it's about Kylie Minogue.
2: Oh, even better.
1: I know, it could be interesting. And Wanda Sykes has a new stand-up called Legacy.
2: I actually love Wanda Sykes. I saw her when she was on tour and she was so funny.
1: Very funny. On HBO, The Bride, which is the story of Frankenstein's bride. The Bride
2: of
1: Frankenstein, whatever.
2: Oh, I see.
1: Lots of stars in that one. Apple TV, if you're going to get it for like a month or two, this is a good time because Friends and Neighbors is wrapping up. I think Shrinking is on right now, too. And then a lot of rave reviews about Maximum Pleasure Guaranteed.
2: Whoa, sounds like a condom.
1: That's right.
2: Or a lube.
1: I don't know this actress. I've never heard of her, but it's basically a mom who spirals into conspiracy theories.
2: Okay.
1: And it's probably pretty relatable.
2: I feel like I definitely have to watch that one.
1: Yeah.
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1: I didn't realize Anna Wintour had a daughter. And I can't decide if that would have been an awesome way to grow up or just impossible. But I'm thinking too deeply about it.

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1: Hey, what up? I'm Liz Bethany. Hopefully you had a good day. I have your e-buzz for today. Lil Wayne got engaged. We don't really know when. It's been very much kept a secret, but some woman from Indiana in her 20s is who he gave a ring to. And based on conversations that I've had with several other people, I would assume that he slid into those DMs, or maybe she slid into his DMs while she was at a show, and then it took off from there. The AMAs were last night, American Music Awards, and just based on these winners, I remember why I did not care to watch. Of course, now the computer is going, okay, here we go. So, Alex Warren had none. Taylor Swift had none. The Artist of the Year was BTS. New Artist was Kasai. Album of the Year, I like this, Sabrina Carpenter. Song of the Year was good, Golden. But I put up the Best Dress, which Paula Abdul looked amazing. I can't believe I'm putting her in my top four, but on my Instagram, at Elizabethany.
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